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0: Bolton-on-Sea to Midhurst. 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

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And have we got news?

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1: The city has been reduced to rubble. Destruction in the wake of a monster that is no more. What's this? Chuckzilla has just emerged on the outskirts of town. What could possibly happen next?

Yes, I have one of those two, an ex, and in my case, I'll be doing no such thing, no shout out to her, that's for sure. A little make shout out to my ex, Anne Rick Astley, former UK number one from 87. Good memories too, and never gonna give you up. Two more facts around that song. Also went to number one in 24 other countries around the world. And it's now nearly, not quite, but nearly 20 years since Rick Rolling was a thing on the internet. Do you recall that, Rick Rolling? Let's say you went to click on a link in an email. Instead of being taken to the website you expected, it would open up a video of Rick Astley singing that very song. Good morning, it is Mike in for That Man Meadows here on the Early Bird Hour from V2 Radio. Happy Tuesday. Music from ABC after this from Cat's Eye.

0: In my case, I've been told it's a bit of a cheeky grin that spreads across my face. As I often say, I don't know what you mean. ABC, the look of love and cat's eye and animal here on the Early Bird Hour from V2 Radio. So what are we? Tuesday the 15th of September. Let's take a moment to wind the clock back, take a look at events that made the news headlines in years gone by. Well, first of all, in 64, the Sun newspaper itself made news after being published for the first time. It replaced the Mirror Group's Daily Herald, which had been losing readers and advertising for some time. This day in 2000, after a week of protests over the rising cost of fuel, which saw supermarket shelves emptied and some schools closed, protesters gave up their blockades and went home. And this day in 2008, I remember this one from the news headlines, the financial services firm Lehman Brothers filed for bankruptcy, triggering the peak of a global financial crisis that saw billions of dollars wiped off the value of shares. Just some of the stories making the news headlines on this day in years gone by, the 15th of September. Right, musically on the way, got some 90s Natalie Imbruglia. It's V2.
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they do say, whoever they are, that music has the ability to take it back in time. And for me, the mid to late 90s, great time in my life, coincided with some wonderful tunes as well from that period. Natalie Imbruglia and Torn here on the Early Bird Hour from V2 Radio Morning. It is Mike in for Ian. So how do you fancy winning £1,000 in cash? Thanks to us and Cathedral Wealth Management. If you want to play along, head to our socials, Facebook and Insta at V2 Radio Sussex. Like our post. Make sure you follow us and Cathedral Wealth Management. Tag your friends and tell us what you would do with £1,000. Be quick. You got until a minute to midnight this coming Sunday, the 20th, to enter. Good luck. Kareem Bailey Ray on the way after this from Kid Creole and the Coconuts. It's V2.

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1: Lovely song, Kareen, Bailey Ray, Put Your Records On, and Kid Creole and the Coconuts, Annie, I'm Not Your Daddy. A song literally about a man telling his daughter that he's not the real father because her mum had an affair. I mean, how to mess with a kid's head. That is a dark lyric for a song. Let's lighten the mood. Good morning. 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

It is the early bird hour from V2 Radio, where we'll be making way for breakfast with Tanya from 7, where the great music continues, plus, of course, all your local news, weather and travel for the South. Just there, Ella Langley choosing Texas, 10cc Dreadlock Holiday, a song based on a real-life bad holiday experience, which I'm sure one time or another we've all had. For me, it was about a decade ago, a cheap package holiday in Turkey, and we knew it was bad when we turned up to the apartment to find that the door handle had literally been ripped off and there was no lock on the door. Also played your Noah Kahan and Stick Season, right, heading towards your news for 7 and breakfast to take us there, the brand new Heavies and ZZ Top after this from Delamitri and Roll to Me. It's V2.

was Maria Muldaur, wasn't it, in the 70s who recorded that? That's the brand new Heavies version, Midnight at the Oasis, and Delamitri, Roll to Me. Don't forget the website, v2radio.co.uk. It is a great resource of local information for the South, including our What's On guide. More on this event, Bognor Regis Armed Forces Veterans Breakfast Club, taking place this morning at the Waverley Marine Parade in Bognor between 9:30 and 11:30. A chance to meet like-minded people and enjoy a hearty breakfast too. Right, CeeLo Green on the way after this from ZZ Top at V2.

0: I'd rather you didn't, if that's okay. CeeLo Green, Forget You, and ZZ Top with Legs here on the Early Bird Hour from V2 Radio. In fact, that's it, done and dusted for this Tuesday morning. I'll see you bright and early again from 6 tomorrow morning. Stand by, Tanya's on the way with breakfast from 7, all your local news, weather, and travel for the South, some fun and games. And the music continues with the likes of Queen and Katy Perry. Just remains for me to say thank you to one of our many sponsors at V2 Radio, and that's Gasman Direct. Thank you ever so much to you. Right, stand by, as I say, news for 7 on the way. I'll catch you tomorrow morning again from 6. Take care for now.
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6: From the Sky News Centre at 7. The Duke and Duchess of Sussex have moved their children to a new school just days after the start of term due to security concerns. It's thought to be down to fears over the distance and heavy traffic on the original school run route. The final report into the crimes of Lucy Letby will be published at lunchtime. The Thirlwall inquiry has looked into how the former neonatal nurse was able to repeatedly kill and harm babies at the Countess of Chester Hospital between 2015 and 2016. She's serving 15 whole life terms for 7 murders and 7 attempted murders. Here's our Chief North of England correspondent, Greg Milam.
7: The inquiry heard evidence from senior doctors here who had concerns about Letby and the increase in the number of babies collapsing. It took months for her to be removed from duty, and it was almost a year before the police were finally called.
6: Digital IDs can now be accepted by pubs and shops in England and Wales. Third-party apps can be used to verify someone's age for buying alcohol, as well as going to the cinema and getting into concerts. An Ofcom report says 20% of people in the UK are using AI to stay up to date with the news. Facebook is still the most popular social media platform for news. Widow's Bay was the big winner at this year's Emmy Awards, taking home 14 awards in total. Cato Flynn won Supporting Actress in a Comedy Series and thanked her family on stage.
8: This is the role of a lifetime. Thank you, Katie and Hero, for trusting this Lancashire lass to play a sassy broad like Patricia. And Apple for saying yes. My friends and family back home, mum and dad, and the loves of my life, my darling husband and our darling daughter, another sassy broad in the making.
6: Matthew Rhys made history as the first person to win 2 lead acting categories in the same year. In sport, Leeds remain unbeaten in the Premier League after a 4-1 win against Newcastle. Last night's victory takes them up to 3rd in the table. That's the latest.
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9: Police are appealing for witnesses after a suspected drink and drug driver crashed into eight parked cars in Brighton. Officers pursued the vehicle after it failed a stop near the level on Sunday afternoon, where the car was eventually brought to a halt in Morley Street. A 41-year-old man has been arrested on suspicion of dangerous driving, driving whilst unfit through drink or drugs, failing to stop and breaching a court injunction. Young women in West Sussex being urged to take regular chlamydia tests after screening rates fell last year. The County Council says testing among 15 to 24-year-olds dropped from just over 15% to 14.4%. Health officials say free home testing kits are available online and from dozens of pharmacies. Now, veterans and armed forces families across East Hampshire are being invited to a free support event in Petersfield. Vets Fest is being held at the Festival Hall this Saturday, offering advice on everything from mental health and housing to money and pensions. And plans to keep dogs out of fenced children's play areas across Chichester have won public support. More than 1,200 people responded to a consultation on extending the district's dog control rules for another 3 years, but views were split over restrictions at Priory Park, Bishop's Palace Gardens and part of Selsey Beach. Councillors will discuss the findings next week. That's the latest. I'm Philip Keeler.
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10: Top of the morning to you, 7:04. It's looking okay to start off with. We're going to get some sunny intervals. Might get to the odd shower in the early afternoon too. Highs of 22 degrees Celsius in Rustington and Dalkey.
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10: 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Well, time to call this. We call this our banger o'clock.

Rick James and Super Freak. 8 minutes past seven, V2 Radio, breakfast with Tanya. Happy Tuesday, hope you're doing all right. That song, Super Freak, I nearly had for, it's called A Bed, when you've got like music playing in the background when you talk, and I did think about having it at this point, but then I guess I'm quite an old school girl, I really like Jump the Line. So one. Mike Buxton, thank you very much for waking us up. Can I have some of your energy, please? Just pour into that cup over there. I'll have what he's having. I said really badly last night. So my Alice, 11 going on 17, secondary school. She's doing really well in the fact that she's turning up. aim low. She's enjoying it, actually, and she's making friends, and making friends was the most important part, actually. She was worried about it. I was worried about it. And she's looking really tired. Like, I saw her come in yesterday. She didn't realise. I just reversed up the drive. And then she started walking into the house. And yeah, she looked really, really tired. Bless her. I worked out yesterday was day 8 of secondary school. And she declared when she saw me. Actually, she asked me to put the window down on the car. She couldn't wait for me to get through the door. And she said, I've lost one of my PE trainers. And of course, I said, oh, Alice, how can you lose your trainers? And she said, no, I only lost one of them. Oh, that's okay then.

0: Katy Perry and Firework, 13 minutes past seven. Tanya here with the Tuesday Breakfast Show. Welcome along. And think of my Alice, who's going to have to try and hunt down one black trainer tomorrow. There's 240 kids in her year alone. I've made her bring in the other trainer because I have a feeling that she'll just forget what size she is, what the shoe looks like. And I said it is a little bit like Cinderella, isn't it? She's also lost her science notebooks. If anyone sees that, can they let me know? Looking at the newspaper headlines, definitely quite a few different ones today. One of them is one that I kept seeing on my socials yesterday. Every other video was about Sydney Sweeney. Now, she's been in a few things. She was actually in Handmaid's Tale at the start, and she's known for being quite controversial already, I would say that. So she's put together, she's been paid to do a sports advert. I think it's for a betting company, and people aren't happy about it for many reasons, and lots of female athletes are speaking out. So the Daily Star, actress Sydney's booby trap, because, yeah.
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0: Because you see a lot in this advert, even though they're trying not to, you still see some. It took me ages to dig out the advert. Lots of people just kept talking about it. I don't want to see you talking about it. I want to see what everyone is talking about. Birthday Detective, game where you've got to try and work out the celebrity who is celebrating their birthday today, the 15th of September, can you believe it? Clue number one in this game is just the celebrity's voice. Let's see if you can work it out from that alone.
2: You know, from my perspective, we need to be collectively, as a global community, we need to feel empowered to be able to speak truth to power. It's really that simple. It's bad enough in today's world feeling gagged and saying that you can't say these things and can't say that, and that everything becomes political.
0: It does indeed. Do you recognize that person's voice? Who does it belong to? 01243 963 960. You can WhatsApp that number or email studio@v2radio.co.uk. maybe the voice is slightly familiar, but you're struggling to find the face floating around in your mind's eye. Don't worry, some more clues will help. They're coming up. New from Madonna, Kylie Minogue, V2 Radio.

Two for the price of one there, Madonna and Kylie Minogue. Love Sensation. It's 18 minutes past seven. You're listening to VT Radio. Thanks for choosing us this morning. Let's chew the fat. Let's have a nice cup of tea together. Let's wake up slowly but surely. My name is Tanya McCarthy. Now, if I ever was in any doubt about whether I'm competitive, yesterday, just another example that I'm not, Goodwood invited me and Gary Booker to the gym, and I have to say, some of the equipment was amazing. Next level, yes, AI as well, you know, the technical, the kind of personalised approach, it works out exactly what you can push, and it knows what to limits to push for weights and stuff. It's very impressive. And the personal fitness trainer said, oh, let's have a bit of fun, let's try and, you know, think up a couple of things that you both can do to compete against each other. Now, if you've seen Gary Booker, he is, I call him Big Guns. So compared to me, and they're like, oh no, it's, you know, it's still subjective. No, it's not. You know, you're either good at weights or you're not. And you're competitive, you're not. So as soon as I saw Gary do something, they're like, right, come on, Tanya, you can beat it. You can smash it. I was like, I aim for 10, okay? 10, I'd be really happy. If, like, no, you've got to do as many as you can in 60 seconds. And I'd be really happy if I did 10. 10 in 60 seconds. So after the 10th, yeah, please that, please. So personal fitness trainer, I'm slightly disappointed. Sorry, Mark. I just can't be bothered. You know, I've been going to gym for a year now, and I do push myself. That's it. I push myself. I don't want to try and compete against someone else, because that's how you can injure yourself, kids. And when you get to a certain point, I'm injuring myself without even trying, never mind when I am. Thanks very much for the guesses and the birthday detective. It looks like some of you are doing pretty well, but I'll give you some more clues in just a bit if you are struggling. And I want to talk about

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4: 22 minutes past seven. Okay, let's have a look to see what's happening with the roads and rails for you. If you're travelling from Havant to Portsmouth, Farlington looking slow still with the roadworks there. If you are heading up on the A3 as well towards Clanfield, looking a little bit slow at the moment. Keep an eye on that, actually. With Chichester and the bypass, queues around all the main roundabouts. Stockbridge, Bognor Road roundabout. If you're heading up the A259 from Burstead, looking pretty slow at the moment. A259 heading towards Climping as well, eastbound, due to some tree cutting, temporary traffic signals. So it is taking longer this morning if you are travelling towards Littlehampton and Wick. Queues at Findon on the Long Furlong A280 Road. And if you are travelling towards Worthing on the A27, a little bit slow around the Grove Lodge roundabout, standard for this time of morning. If you are heading towards East Sussex, the roads are looking lovely and clear. Mid Sussex looks good too. With the trains, haven't had any big problems. I can see a couple of minor delays across the south. Let me know if there's anything else. 01243 963 960.
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0: Don't ever try and understand lyrics sometimes. Drop the pilot. Joan Armour trading 27 minutes past seven. Tanya here with a nice cup of coffee, waking myself up and hopefully waking you up too. Talking of coffee, we're giving away tea or coffee. Not from us, from The Edge. And if you've been to The Edge Roastery in Arundel, it's honestly one of my favourite coffee shops. I've been there a couple of times through V2. I've been there on my own, well, you know, to meet up friends as well. They've got their own roastery there. So if you go on a day where they're actually roasting the coffee beans, it smells divine. And they've now opened up the tea and coffee at Grayling World Chapel as well. So they're giving you a free coffee. Thanks very much, guys. We've got 500 vouchers up for grabs. Now, these give you 2 free drinks on every voucher. So it means you and a friend can go. Because if you just got 1 free coffee, you might try and say, oh, what's the point? I feel bad asking someone and I can't pay. No, you both get a freebie, so that's even better, isn't it? Maybe you want to grab a coffee and go. Maybe you want to go for a walk with it. Maybe you want to sit down and actually have a little bit of a catch-up. It's on the house. It's on Edge Tea and Coffee. So to take advantage of this, and we had 500 a while ago, and it went pretty quickly. Funny that, because it's free. Go to v2radio.co.uk, and then you'll see a big button saying Edge Tea and Coffee. Click on that, put in the details, and you're in the mix to win one of the 500 vouchers.
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0: How are we getting on with the Birthday Detective? Your job is to try and identify the celebrity who is celebrating their birthday today. You've had clue number one only so far, which is just the celebrity's voice, and it sounded like this.
2: You know, from my perspective, we need to be collectively, as a global community, we need to feel empowered to be able to speak truth to power. It's really that simple. It's bad enough in today's world feeling gagged and saying that you can't say these things and can't say that, and that everything becomes political.
0: Yeah. Okay, just the celebrity's voice. Big well done to Kerry in Littlehampton. She was first in. Oh my goodness, Kerry, well done. Going for gold. And she went and got it. Well done to Mark and Paul on the school bus. Andrew and the family are making breakfast in Littlehampton. There you go, Andrew. You are competitive, aren't you? So you got bronze. Mark and Pam in Littlehampton, well done to you. Chris, Kez and Daisy the pug.
3: Daisy.
0: Well done. Julie in Chichester got it. So did Anita in Cocking. Peter in Hillhead. Eric in Hove, actually. Denise and Thomas in Bognor. Monkeys of Barnum. Also, Isabel's 11th birthday today. Our littlest monkey. Oh, Isabel, happy birthday. 11. Oh, so does that mean secondary school next year? Oh, love year six. There's so much to be done in year six. My girls both really loved it. Happy birthday, Isabel. Jay and Lansing got it right. So did Lindsay and Crawley. Steve and Nikki in North Lansing. Well, that would do anyway. Diane and Dave. Golden Oldies in Bognor. Mark and Felpham got it. So did Barb in Chichester. Kate and Nick in Rustington did. And she said, wish Nick good luck. Good luck, Nick. He's in for a 2.5-hour interview for his work-based project, which will then finish off his master's in sustainability that he's been doing alongside his job. Oh my goodness, what a day. You'll be fine. If it's something that you've put together, you know all about it. I always say that when people come in for an interview about themselves, you know this topic, if you know it's about something you've been spending ages on. Philip in Rustington, well done. Helen in North Chailey, welcome and well done. And Russ on his way to Portsmouth got it right. But if you're struggling, here's the other clues. Birthday boy turns 42, born in St Mary's Hospital, London. He's a member of the British royal family. Younger son of King Charles and Diana, Princess of Wales, was the fifth in line of succession to the British throne. Educated in Eton, he completed army officer training at Sandhurst. He was made Duke of Sussex prior to his wedding to American actress Meghan Markle. They have 2 children together, Archie and Lilibet. Who are we talking about? 01243 963 960. You can WhatsApp that or you can email. That's absolutely fine as well. studio@v2radio.co.uk. Either way you want to get in touch, we'd love to hear from you. Maybe you haven't messaged in before. Maybe this could be your first time. Poppy Gentle. You two on V2 Radio now.

Coming up this morning, I'll have the latest as a man's arrested following a police pursuit through Brighton. Thousands of patients who've used community mental health services in Sussex are being invited to share their experiences. And dog control measures across Chichester could be extended for another 3 years after backing in a public consultation. More at 8.

0: Sweet But Psycho on V2 Radio, but I'm not sweet. Ava Max, 23 minutes. 8, Tanya Brekkie, how was your Monday? Was it a good start to the week? I had a really busy one, actually. I thought I'd sleep really well as a result, but it doesn't work like that. Even popped in to see Mike Beeston, who was presenting the daytime show yesterday at Aubrey Bird Carpets and Flooring in Rustington. Love Rustington. Love the fact you get free parking at Law Car Park. It's definitely a bit of a bonus, isn't it? And it was lovely to meet the team there, Hillary, Nigel, Ian. They were looking after the V2 Radio gang really well, and I think it went really well. It looked really good. Look forward to the video on our socials. Worth having a look at our Instagram and Facebook accounts, and you can see these little videos. So when we do go out and about, it's not just the audio side, you get to see it. And we're such beautiful people in radio. I'll just stop there. There's only so much lying you can tell. When it comes to certain TV shows, I might not watch them religiously, but they've probably, you know, played a part in my life at some point. And Judge Judy was one of them. Me and my friend Tash, I lived quite close to the school college for a while, so when we had a free period we used to go back, sometimes even have lunch at my house, and Judge Judy would be on the TV and Diagnosis Murder with Dick Van Dyke and his son Barry Van Dyke. But Judge Judy is, I thought was hilarious actually. I watched loads of them, but she's finally hanging up the hammer. I didn't realise she's still going actually. She said she's retiring because she's sick of doing her hair and makeup after decades of tough talking courtroom TV. Her last show, Judy Justice, wraps up in October, and she's ready to take a step back from the spotlight. She's handing the reins over to her son, who runs Adam's Law, and she'll stay behind the scenes as a producer. She was brilliant because they were small cases, but she would have the final verdict in them, and she seemed quite nice actually and quite reasonable. I know it sounds funny, but you think it'd be a bit dramatic and stuff, but she used to say some funny stuff, you know. If they talked back to her, she wouldn't have it. And once when they kept trying to tell her something, like she's doing something wrong, she kept saying, "They don't put me here because I'm beautiful." Happy retirement. Sounds like she'll still be involved in some way or not. She was, let me know if you used to watch Judge Judy. It was brilliant TV, wasn't it? Thanks very much for the guesses and the birthday detective. I'll reveal shortly who we've been talking about. You've got 5 minutes. You'll send in your final guess. Music on the way, new from Alex Warren, after Look at the Roads and Rails.
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0: 19 minutes to 8 o'clock. Let's see how the roads are looking for you this morning. If you are travelling northbound of the A3 towards Horndean, we've got delays of up to 10 minutes just by Waterloo. Looking very slow at the moment. It's just crawling along. Not sure if there's some temporary traffic lights. I'll keep an eye on that. Farlington is delayed as well. If you are travelling from Havant to Portsmouth due to some roadworks in the area. Same with Slindon, actually. They've got some roadworks just off the common, so it's looking a little bit slow. With the Washington roundabout, if you are travelling up on the A24, allow an extra 10-15 minutes at the moment, looking very congested around the roundabouts, actually, but particularly northbound. If you're travelling towards East Sussex, it's looking okay. Some delays in the Polegate area. With the trains this morning, looking pretty good, actually. I can see a couple of delayed services. Rest of the south looking nice. Any Anything else? Anything else? Let me know. 01243 963 960.
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0: Enjoying his new stuff. There's Alex Warren and Rescuer. 14 minutes to 8. Let's eat and have some breakfast together, V2 Radio. So I couldn't get in to The Gentleman, but the second series dropped recently on Netflix and everyone has been talking about it and binge watching it. Have you watched it? Let me know. Do I need to try and go back and catch up? They're already talking about the third series. It's definitely happening. Guy Ritchie is trying to sign up actors Elijah Wood and Orlando Bloom. Weren't they both in Lord of the Rings? I wonder if there's some sort of connection there and that's why he wants them to be in it. I don't know because I've not been watching the series.
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0: The Birthday Detective, the game where you've got to try and work out the celebrity who is celebrating their birthday today, which is the 15th of September. Maybe it's your birthday buddy. Maybe it's someone you know's birthday. Do let me know. I can give a little shout out. First clue in this game is just a celebrity's voice. Maybe you worked it out from that alone. Maybe you needed the other clues. Maybe you've just tuned in. Don't worry, we'll recap before the reveal. Here's the celebrity's voice.
2: You know, from my perspective, we need to be collectively, as a global community, we need to feel empowered to be able to speak truth to power. It's really that simple. It's bad enough in today's world feeling gagged and saying that you can't say these things and can't say that, and that everything becomes political.
0: Birthday boy turns 42 today, from St Mary's Hospital, London. A member of the British royal family, was the younger son of King Charles and Diana, Princess of Wales, fifth in line to succession to the British throne, educated at Eton, went on to complete his army officer training at Sandhurst, was made Duke of Sussex prior to his wedding to American actress Meghan Markle. You might have heard them. They have two children, Archie and Lilibet. Do you need one more clue?
3: Oh, listen, one more thing.
0: In his youth, he earned a reputation for being rebellious, leading the tabloid press to label him a wild child. Well done to Lou in Chichester. Team Crenellis Southampton got it right. Sarah in Selsey. Kerry from Chichester, still on crutches. I'll get well soon. Get well. Can you say that with an injury? Hope it improves soon. Doesn't have the same ring to it. No Mug Dave. Close. It's the other one. But well done to you. If you messaged in, I would have accepted Duke of Sussex or Prince Harry. Well done if you worked it out. I don't normally hear the whole song to this. This would feel a bit strange. A music on the way from a band that everyone has been talking about since an announcement at 4 o'clock yesterday afternoon. Did you hear the announcement? Have you got another date in your diary? I'll explain more in a bit. Oasis, after the Corden Gang on V2 Radio.

0: always for my case. Oasis, Don't Love Back in Anger. 3 minutes to 8 o'clock. It's Breakfast with Tanya, V2 Radio. Oasis fans have gone into full meltdown again. 4 o'clock, the band announced 38 live dates for 2027. The website crashed within minutes. Liam and Noel said they wanted to lift the spirits of the people. Well, it looks like people lifted their heart rate for sure. And this is where everyone's going to keep talking about the tickets again. I believe you've got to register. There's some sort of ballot as well. They've ditched the controversial pricing system. And I keep seeing everyone, just trending topic actually, will it be quieter and easier to get a ticket since everyone, quite a lot of people managed to get tickets last year? No, because the people who went last year, like myself, probably loved it so much they're going to try and get another ticket. I know. It's just greedy, isn't it? Maybe it should be a rule. If you went last time, you can't go again. Is that controversial? Let me know if you are trying to get a ticket, because I think there is a date in the diary, isn't it? Was it this Thursday where you've got to then try and get some of the tickets? I can't keep up. It's quite a lot of instructions. Well done if you worked out Prince Harry was the answer in The Birthday Detective. Well done if you got it on Just the Voice. If you needed the clues, ain't no shame in that, don't you worry. I do want to talk to you about, there's a big problem with the Conquer Championships this year. What do you reckon that problem is? Answers on the postcard, so let's talk about that. I've got a joke for you in Just Kidding. A new school's being featured this week, so thanks very much to those kiddies. They've taken the time to learn the jokes, especially having to then deliver them in front of a stranger. That's me. They did really, really well. And let's play our survey says. So you get on with your second breakfast show game. That's all coming up just after the 8 o'clock news. National and international headlines, followed with the local news from Philip. And in starting the music, Belinda Carlisle. V2
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4: From the Sky News Centre at 8. The Duke and Duchess of Sussex are changing Archie and Lilibet's school just days after the start of term due to security concerns. It's thought to be down to fears over the distance and heavy traffic on the original school run route. The findings from a public inquiry into how Lucy Letby was able to repeatedly murder and harm babies will be published later. The Thirlwall inquiry's been looking into what happened at the Countess of Chester Hospital between 2015 and 2016 while she was working as a nurse in its neonatal unit. Job vacancies have fallen to a fresh five-year low. The Office for National Statistics says there were around 8,000 fewer posts quarter-on-quarter in the 3 months to August. Unemployment stayed at 4.9%. Business Secretary Jonathan Reynolds has this message.
5: You're never complacent about employment because it is, the human side of that is how people feel about the economy, perhaps more than anything else, particularly on youth unemployment. But yes, it's a priority. No one is complacent. I mean, we want a strong economy where people feel the benefits of that, and they've got to be in work to feel that.
4: Welsh actor Matthew Rhys has become the first person at the Emmy Awards to win two leading lead acting prizes in one night. He was recognised for his roles in TV comedy Widow's Bay and psychological thriller The Beast in Me. Meanwhile, Taylor Swift made a surprise appearance in a comedy sketch at the awards show. The singer featured in a pre-recorded skit alongside the cast of Law & Order SVU, who were investigating if she'd appear at the ceremony.
6: I don't think everything is a clue.
7: It is to the Swifties.
6: I think what we're going to be looking for is hiding in plain sight. Saccharide, Aries, from the vineyard, north or south. What did you just say?
4: Fans say those hints could mean she's about to release new music. And Leeds are sitting third in the Premier League after thumping Newcastle 4-1. Daniel Fark's team remain unbeaten, having picked up two wins and two draws. And that's the latest.
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8: A man has been arrested following a police pursuit through Brighton. Officers were responding to reports of an intoxicated driver verbally abusing members of the public in Lewis Road on Sunday afternoon. The car later collided with eight parked vehicles in Morley Street before police brought it to a stop. The 41-year-old man was taken to hospital for treatment and now remains in custody after being arrested on suspicion of a number of offences, including dangerous driving, driving whilst unfit through drink or drugs, and failing to stop. Thousands of patients who've used community mental health services in Sussex are being invited to share their experiences. Sussex Partnership NHS Foundation Trust says 5,000 people will be randomly selected for a national survey covering treatment, communication and support. Well, dog control measures across Chichester could be extended for another 3 years after backing in a public consultation. The rules cover fouling, exclusion zones and requiring dogs to be put on leads when requested. However, residents were divided over bans at Priory Park, Bishop's Palace Gardens and Selsey Beach. The proposals go before councillors next Monday. And wildlife projects across Hampshire and West Sussex are being hailed as a success after receiving funding from Portsmouth Water. Water bosses say the schemes have restored ponds, chalk grassland and green spaces, including work on the Manor Peninsula at Slindon and in Portsmouth. That's the latest. I'm Philip Keeler.
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10: And a very good morning to you and to you. 4 minutes past eight. It's a bit of a cloudy start. We are going to get some sunshine. Unfortunately, might get the odd shower early afternoon too. Highs are 22 degrees Celsius in Slindon and Rose Green.
11: 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Waking you up on a Tuesday. Breakfast with Tanya on

0: Do we? I doubt it. I've got my eye on that mushroom coffee. I had it ages ago and it ran out. It's supposed to make you less jittery of the caffeine. So I don't know if Belinda Carlisle's also got an eye on that as well. We want the same thing. V2 Radio, 9 minutes past eight. Brekkie with Tanya. Howdy on this Tuesday. Ah, here we are again. Another morning together, hanging out, being friends. We're friends, aren't we? Now, I mentioned earlier about Sydney Sweeney. She's actually been in the newspapers. This is following the controversial advert that she has made. Amy Hunt has also hit out at the betting advert, telling the US actress that this is what women in sport look like. And obviously, she looks amazing. And yeah, it's not just about looking good. It's about feeling good, feeling strong, being good in a sport. So it's a bit like, do you remember Timothy Chalamet's remark about no one goes to see opera or ballet anymore, even though his mum is in the ballet company? And he actually did them a favour because everyone jumped on the bandwagon, did loads of social media about it. Lots of ballet companies gave 10% off the tickets if you quoted Chalamet at the basket. So he actually did quite well. But it's having this sort of effect. All the women in sports are getting involved and have something to say about it. I just struggled to find the advert itself. Got there in the end.
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0: I see what they're saying. Just kidding. This is where every morning on The Breakfast Show we play out a local school child's joke. It's nice to hear a little voice in the morning, isn't it? We can have a little giggle with them. All this week, the children from the Jesse Young Husband School in Chichester. Who do we have today?
2: My name is Evie. My joke is, why did the boy eat his homework? Because the teacher told him it was a piece of cake.
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0: Lizzo about damn time. 14 minutes past eight, actually, that is the time. Tanya of some brekkie, hope you're doing okay. Here we are in autumn. I know that because I've dragged out the clothes, so I'm ready for when it turns a little bit colder. Not there yet, and now they're talking about Indian summer, and it's going to stay warm and even warm up by the end of September. As long as it stays dry for the weekend, how are we looking for the weekend? This is the Goodwood Revival weekend, you see. We've got a stage there supporting and celebrating and giving a platform to local artists, so looking forward to it. So yeah, we want a nice dry day. Last year on the Saturday, it was absolutely torrential. Now, birthday boy Prince Harry, and we know that if we've played along with the birthday detective, is actually in the newspapers. Shocker, I think someone said that. He's always in the papers. Duke and Duchess of Sussex are going to be given a review for their publicly funded security. This is following their return to live in the UK. And they actually took their children out of the first school they tried just after 2 days because they weren't happy about the security.
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0: But their children don't lose one PE trainer like my Alice did. Now, let's play Our Survey Says. Tanya McCarthy, host with the toast, that's me. And this is where I ask a very big question and you've got to try and work out what the top answer is. Give it a guess and then I'll tell you whether your guess is right or your guess is not right. Nailed it. And this was the top answer when asked. To give a reason, a woman might choose to wear a waterproof mascara. This is in honour of my brunch hour guest. I've got Zena coming in, a makeup artist, to talk about makeup through the revival decade, so 40s to 60s. So I thought, yeah, a little bit of makeup chat. I'm happy with that. A top answer when asked to give a reason, a woman might choose to wear a waterproof mascara. So my suggestion, if she knows she's going to be in the rain all the time. It's not the top answer, but just to give you a flavour, I don't want to give anything away, you see. What do you think the top answer is? 01243 963 960. You can WhatsApp that or email studio@v2radio.co.uk. Waterproof mascara. Hard to get off at the end of the day, would say that. This is new, James Blunt, V2 Radio.

This is from his new album, Airplane Mode, Tastes Like Summer. James Blunt, 20 past 8, V2 Radio, Tanya here of The Breakfast Show. He's got a tour coming, spring 2027. He'll wrap it up in Brighton, apparently. He's got a great sense of humour, hasn't it? And if you see him responding to tweeters who are hating him, remembering how terrible James Blunt is, and he replies saying, no need, I have a new album coming out soon. A critic who posted about violent diarrhea of the ear holes, he responded, give the people what they want. You can just tell he's just having a lovely time. Like, it's the best way to deal with any negative feedback and comments. Just really laugh and embrace it. Can't wait for him to be in Celebrity Traitors. I think he could do really well. I hope he stays in. It's so annoying when a good one leaves early. I thought that way about Paloma Faith. I wanted to see her outfits. I want to see her wardrobe, man. I know she did lots

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5: 23 minutes past 8. Let's see what's happening with the travel for your Tuesday morning. Looking very slow around Farlington. If you are travelling from Havant towards Portsmouth, an extra 15 minutes at the moment. Some queues joining from the A3 as well if you're travelling southbound. We did have some problems near Horndean. That's now cleared up in the A3. Looking around the bypass in Chichester, busy as we're all making our way in the school run. North Mundham, if you're travelling up to the Wick roundabout at the moment, looking particularly slow, and some big queues at Bognor Road roundabout if you're heading up on the A259. Now, if you're travelling towards Climping, Wick, Littlehampton eastbound, we've got some temporary traffic lights that have popped up just by Crookthorne Lane, so they're doing some tree cutting, and it's taking an extra 15 minutes as a result if you're travelling eastbound at the moment. Stretching across the A27 into the Worthing area, usual queues around Crockhurst Hill and Grove Lodge roundabout that will slow you down. North Lancashire looking a little bit delayed as well. If you're travelling towards East Sussex this morning, just as you pass the Lewis turnoff, it's looking a little bit busy and taking an extra 15 minutes at the moment. With the trains pretty much running to time, looking really good. Anything else? 01243 963 960.
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0: 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Tanya McCarthy here with Breakfast. Black Box Ride On Time. It's actually National Cheese on Toast Day. So treat yourself, maybe. That's your lunch or dinner sorted. What's your elite combination? For me, it's going to be Worcestershire sauce on top. It's just not the same without it. And it's the final week to enter our massive cash giveaway. £1,000 can be yours in just cash. That's what we want. We want the money. What would you spend with it? For me, first thing I do, spa day. Had a spa morning with my friends in the summer holidays. Absolutely loved it. So that'd be the first thing I'd buy, treat myself. Thanks very much, Cathedral Wealth Management, for giving us this opportunity. So how can you win the £1,000? Go to our socials. Go to find V2 Radio on Instagram, Facebook. Like the post about the cash giveaway. You do have to make sure you do this. You do have to follow V2 Radio and Cathedral Wealth Management. Once you've done that, you are in the competition. You are in it to win it. And every time you tag someone in the comment section, it gives you another entry into the competition. Good luck.
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0: £1,000 in your hands. But right now, we're playing Our Survey Says. No money, honey, in this one. Just playing for fun. This is the game where I ask a question. You've got to try and work out what the top answer is. Give it a guess and then I'll tell you whether your guess is right or your guess is not right. All right? Right. This was the top answer when asked to name a reason a woman might choose to wear a waterproof mascara. Do you know what? I stopped. I got one ages ago and it was actually really tricky to take off, so I stopped it. What do you think is the top answer? I said if you know you could be walking around in the rain, which would be very practical actually, but just by putting that on, I feel I'd be jinxing the weather, you know? Like, by putting this on, it will definitely rain, you know? I want to be optimistic. It's not going to rain. Mark and Pam in Littlehampton suggested swimming. Any sort of exercising. Yeah, that is on the list actually, and not the top answer. Martin suggested funeral, gym, anything you're going to. Oh, now I've got to read my writing. I get a bit hot maybe. But you did get the top answer, Martin. Well done. Wrong number plate. Phil suggested swimming too. Lindsay and Crawley watching sad films. Funeral. Then top answer. Tanya and Havant, spa day. Bring back a spa day. Love a spa day. Swimming and top answer. Karen Littlehampton said funeral. Trophy funeral is on the list. I think it is actually. North Lansing crew. Nikki and Steve suggested funeral and swimming. Only Graham in Eastergate. Thanks very much for your message. It's not my subject, but I'll give it a go. When rain is forecast, maybe when off swimming, when she's going to visit her mother-in-law. It works both ways, you know. And when her boyfriend says they're finished. Oh, yeah, that's good, actually. Breakup is on the list, but not the top answer. Look at that. I'm saying it's not your subject. Well, James of Littlehampton suggested swimming and funeral. And James, I've got a list in Pagham. Let's have a look. Swimming, visit to the gym, humid hot weather, holiday in hot environment, indulging in any physical activity, but still needing to look good. Not the top answer, still a chance to play along.
1: Travel.
0: What do you reckon? 01243 963 960. You can WhatsApp that.
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0: 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Top answer when asked to give a reason a woman might choose to wear a waterproof mascara.

Coming up this morning, I'll have the latest as police appeal for witnesses and information after a pursuit involving a suspected drink or drug driver in Brighton. Sussex Partnership NHS Foundation Trust is asking patients for their views on community mental health care, and the University of Chichester has awarded Gatwick Airport boss Stuart Wingate an honorary doctorate. More at 9.

0: Are you ready for love? Maybe you're settled for someone who remembers to put the toilet seat down. For endless love, phone V2 Radio's Love Line. Elton John, 20 to 9. Tanya here. Breakfast. Hope the week's going okay so far. It's only a Tuesday, but it feels like a long week already. My Alice has lost one PE trainer. As she said, only one? Like, she was offended that she might have, you know, actually lost both. So she's walking around like the prince finding Cinderella's shoe today. Because I said, bring in the other one. You're going to forget what it looks like. She's only worn them once. I think she's had probably two PE sessions. Day eight, and she's lost one of the trainers already. And even though it wasn't branded, obviously I would never do that with Alice, but yeah, it wasn't cheap. Now it's quite exciting when it comes to lots of TV at the moment. It's the Great British Sewing Bee final tonight. I've got loads to catch up on, so don't say a spoiler. I'm really enjoying Celebrity MasterChef because I love Grace Dent, and it's a week until Bake Off is back on our TVs. So that's next Tuesday, a week until I see Nigella. Now, big problems with the Championships because of the heat waves. It means we've actually produced very small conkers. I heard a mum talking about small conkers. I wonder what she was going on about. Organisers said they need 3,000 conkers that are at least 2 inches wide for the showdown in October. But right now, it looks like they're really tiny husks and they're not going to do well enough. So they're doing a nationwide check before a crunch meeting at the end of September to decide whether the whole thing could go ahead. Conkers are too small. What a headline. Didn't think I'd have to worry about something like that. I remember when the girls were little and they used to collect all the conkers. Oh, that's a lovely one. Oh, that's nice. I used to put them in my coat pockets. But of course, you know, sometimes you get a hole in a part and it might go through to another part of the coat. I was going through coats last year and I kept finding conkers absolutely everywhere. Thanks very much for the guesses, and our survey says you've got about 5 minutes to send in your final guess before the big reveal. Now, new music on the way from Simple Minds. Back with new music. See what you think of it after a look at the travel.
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3: 18 minutes to 9 o'clock. Okay, looking at the travel for you. Being pretty bad, actually. If you are travelling for the Farlington area from Havant to Portsmouth, at least 15 to 20 minute delays. Crawling along. If you're joining from A3 southbound, you'll be joining the queue, since it's taking extra time this morning, that's for sure. Fonwell roundabout looking a little bit slow. If you're heading on the A29 northbound towards Slindon, there's some queues there. We do have temporary traffic lights have popped up at Climping on the A259 just by Church Lane. So if you are travelling eastbound towards Wick, Littlehampton, extra queues there at the moment. North Lancing lights looking slow both directions, and queues up to Washington if you are travelling on the A24 at the moment. If you're travelling towards East Sussex, we do have a lot of congestion just past the Lewes turnoff. It's taking extra time at the moment. But good news with the trains generally running to time. A couple of services slightly delayed. Anything else? So let me know. Phone the Jamline 01243 963 960.
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0: You might recognise the sound, but not the song. It's new from Simple Minds, called Beginner Boys. 13 minutes to 9, V2 Radio, Tanya here. I'm enjoying it quite a lot, actually. I was listening to a podcast talking about their most famous song, Don't You Forget About Me. And they didn't even like it. They didn't want to do it. They took the mick with it. That's why they're like, oh, do you know what? We're not even going to finish. Go la, la, la, la, la. And the joke's on them, because that's the song that they've got to keep singing their whole entire career now.
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0: I love a song with a la, la, la, la. Me to have to worry about the words. Just have to remember the tune vaguely. Now let's play Our Survey Says. Yes. Tanya McCarthy, host with the toast. This is the game where I give you a question. You've got to try and work out the top answer. Give it a guess, and then I'll tell you whether your guess is right or your guess is not right. All right? And I've got Zena, a local makeup artist, coming into the brunch hour after 10 to talk about makeup through the revival decades. That's 40s to 60s. Hopefully, I think she's going to put some slap on me. I need all the help I can get. Nice to know a bit of history behind the makeup and when it starts to look a little bit different. If you are going to the Goodwood Revival over the weekend, because it's this weekend, maybe she can give you some tips. That's the thing, isn't it? Because if you're doing makeup for other people all the time, they know all the tricks and hacks. This was the top answer when asked to name a reason a woman might choose to wear a waterproof mascara. Yes, I suggest maybe when you're going somewhere, you know you're going to get a lot of rain. You don't want those panda eyes, do you? I've definitely looked back at photos and I'm like, what was I thinking? You know, there's makeup all over the face. And why does people not tell you? Always say, I know it's embarrassing. Same with lipstick on teeth. Please say, don't let someone walk around with it. Well done to Eric and Hove, actually. Top answer, Mark and Pam in Littlehampton. I'll give it to you, because I'm generous. And let's go through the top answers. I think everyone else has sent theirs in. Okay, name a reason a woman might choose to wear waterproof mascara. Because the weather's hot and sweaty. Maybe because we're going through a breakup and you know you're going to be crying a lot. It's reasons that you know you might be crying. Going swimming is on the list. A lot of you said swimming. Watching a sad movie. But the top answer is going to a wedding. Which is interesting. No mention of a funeral. So many of you said funeral earlier. The wedding makes sense, though, because when I got married to my James, and this was quite a while ago now, my mother-in-law, Sue, and her sister, Frieda, they cried so much. They howled, and to the point where it was a little bit distracting. I mean, even I looked back at one point because I thought, what is that sound? All I can think is they thought, he could do better. Why is he marrying her? I know it. Music on the way from Janet Jackson and Luther Vandross after Bruno Mars on V2 Radio.

0: The best things in life are free. Janet Jackson, Luther Vandross, and it's 2 minutes to eight, V2 Radio. Tanya McCarthy here. Well done. Have you worked out the top answer in our survey says a reason why a woman might choose to wear waterproof mascara because she's going to a wedding. I know. It's very emotional. I cried loads. So did my husband and his brother at their cousin's wedding in August. It's just so beautiful, isn't it? It's just so funny. Everyone just saying all these lovely, heartfelt messages. And I've known Claire, James's cousin, since she was a teenager. So yeah, it was like really totes emotion. I was really surprised. I thought maybe I'm just getting really old and sentimental. Thanks very much to Eric and Hove, actually. Talking of weddings, the Bruno Mars track was played at my daughter's wedding on the 17th of September. Oh, so nearly an anniversary, 2011. A great choice of music. I mean, what song did you pick for your wedding song? So maybe it was one that you walked down the aisle to, maybe it's one while you were writing in the register, maybe it was one played at your first dance. No, not everyone had their first dance. Do let me know, just because I'm nosy. Now we're just coming up to 9 o'clock news, national and international headlines first, followed by the local news from our Philip, and in starting the music, have Wham for you.
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5: From the Sky News Centre at 9. The Duke and Duchess of Sussex have moved their children to a new school just days after the start of the new term over safety concerns. Prince Archie, who's 7, and 5-year-old Princess Lilibet moved back to the UK with their parents last month. The decision comes after reports that both Harry and Meghan will receive an updated security risk assessment. Royal correspondent Laura Bundock has been reading a statement from their spokesperson.
6: The decision was taken following a discussion with the family's security team about their current arrangements. The parents remain extremely grateful to all the teachers and staff for the love, care and effort they've shown their family.
5: A public inquiry will later give its conclusions into how former neonatal nurse Lucy Letby was able to murder 7 babies and harm several others. She's serving 15 whole life terms for her crimes at the Countess of Chester Hospital a decade ago. It's thought the state pension is likely to rise by 3.9% next year. While figures from the Office for National Statistics show that job vacancies have fallen to a fresh 5-year low. Grocery inflation sped up last month. Figures show supermarket prices are now 2.3% higher than a year ago. Polls open this morning in the village of Piddington in Oxfordshire, where residents are holding a referendum on leaving the UK. There's dissatisfaction over government plans to house more than 1,000 asylum seekers at a Ministry of Defence site nearby. Locals in the area feel strongly.
7: We're all worried, especially the women and the children. Life's not going to be the same again.
8: We are desperate and we're willing to do anything we can.
9: There's 133 women here and we're going to have 1,256 men. Our concerns are for our personal safety and that of our children.
5: And Matthew Rhys has made history as the first person to win 2 lead acting categories in the same year at the Emmys. The Welsh actor was recognised for his roles in Widow's Bay and The Beast in Me. That's the latest.
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10: Police are appealing for witnesses and information after a pursuit involving a suspected drink or drug driver in Brighton. Well, the vehicle was spotted near the level but failed to stop for officers. It was then driven the wrong way along Morley Street and hit 8 parked cars. A 41-year-old man has been arrested on suspicion of dangerous driving, driving whilst unfit through drink or drugs, failing to stop and breaching a court injunction. Sussex Partnership NHS Foundation Trust is asking patients for their views on community mental health care. 5,000 people who recently received support will be invited to complete a confidential national survey. Now, the University of Chichester has awarded Gatwick Airport boss Stuart Wingate an honorary doctorate. The university recognised his leadership at Gatwick and his wider contribution to UK aviation. Mr Wingate, who has worked in West Sussex for almost 20 years, said he was delighted to receive the honour and praise the teams who have supported him. And Portsmouth Water says community conservation projects are helping wildlife and local green spaces across Hampshire and West Sussex. Its biodiversity grant scheme has supported work to restore ponds, grassland and habitats for species including water voles, orchids and butterflies. That's the latest. I'm Philip Keeler.
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12: Hey, 9:04 and a very good morning to you. Looking a little bit cloudy at the moment. We're going to get some sunny spells today. Unfortunately, going to get some showers early afternoon, just after lunch as well. Highs of 22 degrees Celsius in Billingshurst and Nutbourne.
13: Woohoo! Getting you going on a Tuesday. Right. Breakfast with

0: New music on V2 Radio, and it's the K-pop girl group Cat's Eye with Animal, V2 Radio. 19 minutes past nine, Tanya here with the Tuesday Breakfast Show. Hope it finds you well. And I woke up thinking it's only a Tuesday, so that probably gives you a glimpse into how my week's been so far. Celine Dion is all over socials at the moment. She's returned to the stage for her first full live show in almost 6 years. She performed to a sold-out crowd in Paris as she battles her rare neurological disorder. She's very open about it. She's talked about it. I think there's been a documentary about her as well. I've seen quite a few clips of her singing, and it's absolutely mind-blowing. She's still got that talent. I mean, you forget. Occasionally, you hear a song from her. As we were driving around, and I can't remember, it was all coming back to me, one of those songs, and my Alice went, "Wow, who sings this?" And I was like, "Yeah, she's an amazing singer, Celine Dion." And she didn't know the name. She didn't know Titanic, but I said, maybe, as Alice is enjoying her singing, she should listen to her. But yeah, so she's looking forward to going back into the business, Celine Dion. She's obviously coping really well. When you see an interview of her about 6 years ago, it's amazing the progress that she has made. But she does obviously look very frail, so hopefully she's being looked after. She's got a good team around her. Looking at newspaper headlines today, we have talked a few already. The Duke and Duchess of Sussex are in the newspapers again, I know. They moved their children, now they're back into the UK, from the school they sent them to 2 days afterwards because they weren't happy with the security. And now there's a big review on their publicly funded security. Interesting, eh? Music on the way right now from Bruce Springsteen after a look at the travel for you.
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2: Eastbound at the moment, not looking too bad. Coastal roads look all right, so does Mid-Sussex. With the trains, we haven't had any problems until the last half hour. We've actually got quite a few services running behind schedule due to a speed restriction. Anything else, let me know. Phone the jam line 01243 963 960.
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0: shiny, happy people on V2 Radio. Yes, we are, because they pay us to be. 24 minutes to 10, Tuesday breakfast with Tanya. I did the first time ever, I had a full body composition check yesterday. Got to visit the Goodwood Gym, which is equipped with some amazing stuff like AI, digital, personalised. I did speak to a personal fitness trainer too. It was a really lovely visit. Thanks very much to Mark and the team for looking after us. But I've never done this before. And I have to say, I walked away a little bit, not upset, but I was like, oh, I thought I was doing well, but my fat was still, you know, it was like, it's in the poor bracket. Yes, I kind of could have guessed that. You know, being a DJ, you're not going to be the most active of people, are you? Now, after 10 o'clock is brunch, where I get to have a little chin wag with people. Yesterday, I spoke to Emily from the Abbotsford Park Hotel in Arundel about their community fund campaign for local causes. Wasn't Emily absolutely lovely as well? Today, since we're gearing up for the Goodwood Revival, which is this weekend, we've got Zena, a local makeup artist, coming in to talk about the decades of makeup. So the Goodwood Revival does cover 40s to 60s. 40s, I was sitting down thinking about some questions to ask her. Must be quite an interesting decade for makeup, because we're talking about the war. They probably were quite creative. And I'm sure I've read before about all the stuff they used to do to try and get an organic makeup product using beetroot juice for blusher and stuff. So I'm looking forward to a bit of chat, a bit of history, and some tips as well would be nice. So if you are going to Revival, and how we can look amazing, but not too much skill requires. That's the perfect balance. So more of Zena after 10 o'clock on that. Music on the way, brand new. Lots of country music in the charts. This is Ella Langley, just after a look at the travel for you.
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0: 20 to 10, generally, it's looking so much better on the roads if you're setting off. Arlington's still slow, but apart from that, the Portsmouth area is looking okay. Looking around Chichester and the bypass, queues around the Wick roundabout, Bognor Road roundabout, and Stockbridge if you are heading up in the A286 from Dale Quay. Some delays, but so much better. We do have temporary traffic lights that have popped up at Climping, just on the A259, and it's making a little bit slower. That's just by Church Lane. So if you're travelling eastbound towards Littlehampton this morning, that will slow you down. Once you get through that, it looks okay. East Sussex, there are some problems. If you're travelling just past Lewes, there's been a crash earlier. It's affecting all the area around Drusilla's. With the Mid-Sussex area, coastal roads are looking lovely and clear. With the trains, we are experiencing some delays due to an inspection on the track and now speed restrictions with the following trains. Allow more time for your journey if you're setting off by train this morning. Anything else, could you let me know? Phone the jam line, please. 01243 963 960.
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0: Ed Sheeran and Bad Habits, 4 minutes to 10, V2 Radio. Tanya McCarthy here. Ed Sheeran in the middle of a tour. Afterwards, he's going to have a bit of a break, okay? He hasn't given a return date. Adele did this. They always come back. They always come back when that tax bill comes in. Now, it is September, and maybe it's been too hot to exercise, and maybe you want to kind of get into good shape. Maybe it's a good time of year for you to do that. Do have a look at our voucher shop. Got a few deals that could save yourself some money and keep you fit. Imperium Strength Gym, Donington Road in Chichester. We've got half price week membership there, or just a day entry if you want to try before you buy anything else. Have a look. I have to say, it was very impressive, and we did the show from there about a few weeks ago now, wasn't it? And got half price courts at the moment for paddle at Chichester Rackets and Fitness Club. You and your mates can go. £20 instead of £40. Be £5 each. What a bargain. To get this, go to v2vouchers.co.uk. Thanks for joining me for breakfast. Well done if you worked out. It was Prince Harry in The Birthday Detective. He turns 42 today. Did you recognise his voice? And the top answer in our survey says, was going to a wedding. If you're wondering, why was going to a wedding anything to do with, what could the question possibly be, Tanya? You have to go to our catch up to find out. v2radio.co.uk. So breakfast is over. Thanks very much to Wild and Dowland for supporting it. But let's move on to brunch. Look forward to talking about makeup through the decades in honour of the Goodwood revival of Xena. Just after 10 o'clock news, national and international, followed by the local news from our Philip. And then starting the music, Michael Jackson for you. V2
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8: From the Sky News Centre at 10. Well, just 2 days into the new term, Prince Harry and Meghan's children are moving schools. It's understood to be because of security concerns, including heavy traffic and a lengthy journey. After the family's return to the UK last month, Prince Archie is 7 and Princess Lilibet is 5. Di Davies is a former head of royal protection.
9: What it hints to me is that this couple should keep much quieter. They should stop releasing so much information almost on a daily basis. cases since they arrived to favored individuals and newspapers. So I would say if you want security, keep quiet, keep a very low profile.
8: Families of the babies killed by Lucy Letby will be hoping to get answers when the final report into the neonatal nurse's crimes are published. The Thirlwall inquiries looked into how she was able to murder seven infants and harm seven others at the Countess of Chester Hospital. The amount we're spending at supermarkets has risen by 2.3% compared with a year ago. Shops also reported strong sales of bread, fresh fruit and soft drinks ahead of children going back to school. Job vacancies have fallen to a five-year low. The Office for National Statistics says the largest amount of losses last month were in the leisure and hospitality sectors. Across the board, unemployment remained at 4.9%. Business owner Calogero Scanella, who runs CS Gardens, doesn't think it's all doom and gloom.
10: There's plenty of jobs out there. It's just people want the perfect job rather than need work and get into whatever job they can find. If you need work, it's there.
8: A so-called balaclava ban's coming into force in Nottingham to tackle antisocial behaviour. Police officers and council officials will be able to confiscate face coverings or issue fines. And fans think Taylor Swift has teased new music during a sketch at the Emmys. The singer appeared alongside the stars of the crime drama Law & Order, who were investigating if she'd appear at the ceremony. That's the late
1: 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Local news.
0: A man remains in custody after a police chase in Brighton ended with eight parked vehicles being damaged. Police say the driver failed to stop near the level before being pursued to Morley Street on Sunday. A 41-year-old man was arrested on suspicion of offences including dangerous driving and driving while unfit through drink or drugs. West Sussex health officials are encouraging more young women to get tested for chlamydia during Sexual Health Awareness Week. They're concerned that falling screening rates could mean infections go undetected. Health officials say chlamydia often has no symptoms but can cause serious health problems if untreated. The managing director of Gatwick, Edinburgh and Belfast International Airports has received an honorary doctorate from the University of Chichester. Stuart Wingate was recognised for his leadership in the aviation industry. And a free festival supporting veterans and serving members of the armed forces is returning to Petersfield this weekend. Vets Fest takes place at the festival hall on Saturday. Visitors can get advice on health, housing, finances and pensions while meeting charities and other veterans. There'll be live music and a mobile museum. That's the latest. I'm Philip Keeler.
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0: Hey, 4 minutes past ten. Very good morning to you. And yes, what a cloudy start to this Tuesday. We are going to get some sunshine and we might get some showers as well. So bring the brolly with you around lunchtime, early afternoon. Feeling quite mild still. Highs of 22 degrees Celsius in Slindon and Dalkey.
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0: It's new from Carly Rae Jepsen. Don't leave me on the dance floor. 14 minutes past 10. It's the brunch hour of Tanya on this Tuesday. We're halfway through September and they are talking about an Indian summer, but it's not going to be until the end of September. But it's definitely a very mild day. You might have a few showers around lunchtime, so make sure you bring a brolly. But I'm okay with this because I want the rain to be out the way, ready for a nice dry weekend for the Goodwood Revival, which starts on Friday. So it's a good time to talk to Zina McCarthy about hair and makeup, or more hair and more makeup through the decades. Zina, good morning. Thanks for coming back.
1: Good morning. Thank you for having me.
0: Oh, no, lovely to see you. And just to be clear, because someone else asked this morning, we're not related. Not that we know of.
1: Even though we're both gingers.
0: Yeah, well, we probably are related because of that. I went to Dublin in the summer holidays and 1 in 7 are redheads. So it does feel like we're probably my cousins. Distantly. So how are you? How's business? Are you busy
1: business
0: with weddings, I'm guessing, for a makeup artist?
1: I've done some fabulous weddings this year, even in Alicante, Arundel, all over the place, actually. It's been a fab.
0: That sounds like the Trotters Independent Traders, doesn't it? Alicante, Arundel, Bognor.
1: Worthing.
0: Yeah. Just have the whole list. But I was thinking of you because when we're coming up to the revival, getting ready for it, because I take it you've been many times because you're local.
1: I have been many times and I've also got a lot of ladies and actually men ready for it. Yeah.
0: Oh, what do you do for the men? Is it more
1: There's
0: kind of moustache and hair?
1: One year I had to do moustaches.
0: Yeah.
1: So I made some moustaches and put them on for them.
0: Oh, they didn't want to grow them.
1: No, they couldn't.
0: Oh, okay. To be fair, it is easier that way, isn't it?
1: Stick it on for the day and some sideburns.
0: Wouldn't they worry about them falling off halfway through?
1: Not with my glue.
0: Super glue. They got A&E afterwards. And when I first went to Revival, I didn't realise how big the event was and how seriously people take it. Because it feels like you're walking back in time, doesn't it?
1: Even the little shops, they were all decorated. I remember seeing the one time, it was all Tesco's, I think, from the 40s.
0: Yeah.
1: And the branding of like Kellogg's cornflakes and things like that. It was just unreal.
0: It's so clever. Yeah, they spend a long time. I was talking to the team who organise it and they start planning 5 years in advance for each revival.
1: Wow.
0: Yeah, it's a lot of planning. Yeah. So I'm going to be going on Friday and Saturday to Revival. V2 Radio have a stage there for local bands and talent. So we're going to be definitely around. So you can help me and help anyone else who's going. And let's talk about makeup through the decade. So Goodwood do focus on 40s, 50s, 60s.
1: And this year is more about, well, being branded around Dolce Vita and its mopeds and it's the
0: So 60s.
1: I think it's going to be a lot of 60s this year.
0: Okay, so 60s, I was looking through the makeup styles, is the most makeup out of those decades because it's about the eyes, isn't it?
1: Yeah.
0: So do you think Twiggy is responsible for a lot of the
1: Whenever
0: looks?
1: I think 60s, I think Twiggy. You get the white eyeliner, the false eyelashes, more of a matte lip.
0: Okay.
1: So
0: it makes me nervous about false lashes because they're not easy to apply and I've seen lots of tutorials. So what's your tips when you're trying to apply them?
1: To be honest, I think you've just got to commit to it.
0: Commit.
1: So easier. I find strip lashes are easier.
0: Yeah.
1: If you're not very good. But the individual lashes are cuter.
0: Yeah.
1: Much cuter, especially if you just want the kitten look, which is a very kind of 1950s look where you just put them on the ends.
0: Yeah.
1: And it lifts your eyes out the corner, which your eyes automatically go like that. So the kitten lash would look gorgeous.
0: So the eyeliner is a good one to talk around. So that's very 50s, 60s as well, isn't it? The winged eyeliner?
1: Yeah, definitely 50s.
0: Yeah, so when you think about Amy Winehouse, that was extreme winged.
1: Those wings needed its own passport.
0: Yeah. You know, halfway through her face, it's a look. But it's really difficult to do your own eyeliner when you're doing a winged. What's your tip for that?
1: It depends on your eye shape and how old you are. Because the more lines that we've got, obviously the harder it is to do a wing.
0: Yeah.
1: So you've got to go smooth. It's easy if you kind of stamp. I always say to my clients, look straight ahead in the mirror and put little dots. Sorry, for those of you on radio, I'm actually showing. With But put little dots onto the where you want the wing to start, where you want to see it, and then it's join the dots.
0: Join the dots. Mm. Is that how makeup works? This is where I've been going wrong all this
1: so
0: time.
1: Much easier. And it's also easier that way because you blink naturally and then you end up with eyeliner all over your eyelid. So if you're just joining a little dot at a time, it's much easier.
0: So when I was looking at makeup in the 40s, we're talking post-war, when you think about what a strange time to then be, you know, with rations. And they had to be very creative. And that's where you start hearing about coal being used mm-hmm. and beetroot juice. Mm-hmm. And I was thinking, as someone who does a lot of makeup for events, what's happened where you've lost your kit or you've had to be creative with what have you used that's not really a makeup product but had to suffice?
1: I've actually have used beetroot.
0: Oh, really?
1: I really have, yeah.
0: Before. For blusher?
1: For plum lips. They really wanted a dark, dark lip. And I didn't have any in my kit. I'd taken all like soft, neutral nude tones. I was like, oh my God. And I saw a jar of beetroot and I was like, just one moment. And I went and got my lip brush, decanted a little bit and used it for the lips.
0: And it worked.
1: Worked a treat. It looks stunning.
0: I have to say, no offence, if I'd hired you and you came over with beetroot in your hand, I'd be doubting the whole experience.
1: The rest of it was full makeup, but the beetroot did get me through.
0: So the red lippy is a big part when you go mm-hmm. to Revival, and that's what the Goodwood team was saying. It's like, never stress about what to do as a lady going to Goodwood, because just put on a bit of red lip. Mm-hmm. And it's kind of been around, as we were talking about, there's a history to Egyptians with red lips. Mm-hmm. And in England, it was in the 20s. What's the difference between the decades of 40s, 50s, 60s? Is it just the shade of red, or just the way it's applied, or how big the lip is?
1: I think it's the way it's applied and the shade. Mm. But to be honest, I've always liked a red lipstick, but there are so many different reds.
0: Yeah.
1: And if you have your red too orangey, it can make your teeth look a bit yellow.
0: Oh, okay.
1: A nicer red that tends to suit everybody has got blue in it. So the blue undertone is brighter, fresher, looks really nice on the lips.
0: Yeah.
1: There is a classic colour. So when I used to work with Christian Dior many, many years ago, and his iconic lipstick, literally, I think it's called 999, came out in the 1940s and it's still iconic now, and it's the most perfect shade of red. Suits everybody.
0: Oh, interesting. Yeah. There's I think there's obviously more of a high street one called, is it Cherries in the Snow, that everyone talked about?
1: Oh, I don't know.
0: Have you heard that one? No. Yeah, that's another one that apparently everyone looks amazing in.
1: There's one by Kiko as well, for like high street brand. Kiko, I think.
0: Yeah, I've got some of the Europe, they sell a lot of that, don't they?
1: Yeah. And they've got a classic red, and it is virtually the same as the Christian Dior one.
0: Dupes, as they say now at TikTok. Get your dupes. Zina, don't go anywhere. I want to have some more conversation around this, especially about what decades are having a comeback for some of the makeup mm-hmm. and style. But music on the way, starting with Alex Warren on V2 Radio.
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0: Tom Walker, just you and I on V2 Radio, 28 minutes past 10. It's Brunch with Tanya. Big thanks to the Good Bean Co. for supporting. And we're talking about vintage makeup with Zena McCarthy, because we're coming up, we're crawling along to the Goodwood Revival, which starts this Friday. So are you doing any makeup for people for the revival, Zena? What's your plans for the weekend?
1: I am, actually, yes. I've got a couple of spaces left for Friday, but I'm booked up Friday, Saturday and Sunday. Creating, I think we're going to go more Dolce Vita looks on the Saturday morning and the Sunday, and the Viking look for the ball.
0: Yeah, see, I didn't know about the ball.
1: Every year they have a ball on the Saturday night.
0: Oh, because I know they've got that for the first time. They're doing a Sunday party at the end of the Sunday.
1: I heard about this.
0: Yeah, and they said that's the first time, because they did an impromptu tea on the race course last year, and because it was so popular, doing something similar.
1: I didn't know about that.
0: Yeah. So again, what's your, have people told you their requirements for Goodwood? You know, is it just red lippy, or you've not had a conversation yet?
1: Not really, because I'm looking after a corporate group, so I haven't spoke to them individually, I have sent a brief saying please bring your own red lipstick. I will take care of everything else.
0: Okay.
1: And I've got a variety of different red lip liners.
0: Okay, so let's talk about that. So when you're applying red lipstick, which does feel like, yeah, if you're going to Goodwood, just slap it on.
1: Don't
0: slap it on. There's got to be an element of skill. So how are you supposed to apply it?
1: So with a red lipstick or anything bright or deep and dark, you really need to conceal around the lips first, so you make it very clean, very smooth. Then you'll line it, so then your lipstick colour is going to stay on for much longer. Powder it, and then apply the colour, blot, powder, reapply.
0: Yeah, it's like layers of it, isn't it?
1: It's layers, but very soft. And I tend to buff the lipstick into the lip. Instead of just putting it on, I buff it in. It does take me a good maybe 3-4 minutes to actually apply a red lip.
0: Yeah. And then how long do you reckon it stays on for? Staying power.
1: That's what it's in lipstick adverts. You'll get a good 4 or 5 hours out of it.
0: Oh, okay, cool. Yeah. What I do, if I put a liner on, I suddenly realise when you've been drinking tea and coffee, the middle part's gone and the eyeliner and the lip liner is still there.
1: That's when you buff it in. Yeah. So you take a lip brush and you kind of work the actual lipstick into the lip, blot, powder, and then buff it again, and then it looks beautiful.
0: Yeah, I'm just not being patient enough, am I, Zena?
1: No.
0: So when it comes to fashion and makeup for the decades, what's fashion and what decades do you think have come back into popularity now? Obviously, I've seen a lot of 70s clothes, but not necessarily makeup.
1: Good question. At the moment, I think we're all over the place. The heavy matte is gone, but the over-glowy makeup, that seems to have faded away.
0: So. Oh, really? Because that's the whole glassy skin look as well, isn't
1: exactly.
0: it? The Korean skincare.
1: Which was at the start of the year.
0: Yeah.
1: But I think we've naturally been glowing because of the hot summer we've had.
0: I'm very glowy, yeah.
1: So everybody's had that nice radiant glow. But I think going into autumn, it is going back to the crisp colours.
0: Yeah.
1: It's not a heavy matte, but it is a more velvety kind of look.
0: Okay, interesting. I did have someone say in the summer, they said, oh, what foundation are you wearing? I really like that dewy look. And I did say, I am just sweaty.
1: Very natural.
0: Yeah, it's very natural, very natural. And when you look at the decades, what do you think, do you think beauty standards ever change? Or is it we're just recycling the same looks all the time?
1: Oh, I definitely think we're recycling, same as fashion. You see different elements, the 70s coming back in, but each generation puts their own stamp on it as well.
0: Yeah.
1: And makes it smart. Look at the eyebrows. They come and go, they're thin, they're fat, they're all over the place. But they kind of come from each generation and people just make their own little mark on them.
0: So when you're doing people's makeup, do you do their hair as well or just makeup?
1: I do hair as well.
0: Oh, okay. So let's have a quick...
1: I can't haircut.
0: Oh, that is it. Oh, do people ask you? What's your hair? Can I have a little cheeky fringe trim? So let's talk about... So I'm going to probably do some sort of pin curl or victory roll. If you're not sure what to do with your hair, what is the best kind of hack tip you've got for Goodwood? I know. Do you know what? I had Isabella Josie from Arundel. You know, she's got a hat shop. And she kept saying that. She said, you won't have to worry about your hair. Just put a lovely hat on. And those scarves are quite a good one, aren't they?
1: The scarves are brilliant. I went the one time because I run out of time to do it myself, which is always standard.
0: Oh, bless you.
1: I literally just put the headscarf on. And what were they called? The women in the war.
0: Oh, is it like the workers?
1: Yeah.
0: I know what you're... Yeah.
1: So I kind of went to that. So that's really easy.
0: Land girls?
1: Land girls,
0: yeah.
1: But the other one you can do, you can get a scarf and just twist the back of your hair and then tie it up. So it's in a roll.
0: Naturally,
1: with a scarf, and then tie the scarf up onto your head.
0: That is like sleepless curls, isn't it? Because essentially that's kind of rolling around.
1: Absolutely, and it looks great, and it holds it in place, especially if it's raining.
0: Let's not talk about it. Did you go last year to Revival? It heavily rained on the Saturday. I had my wellies on. I just needed a car park to the main bit. Once you're through there, you're fine.
1: Yeah.
0: But it's supposed to be dry. It's supposed to be dry.
1: Fingers are crossed.
0: What's your recommendation, though? We're talking about hair and makeup. If it's heavily raining, we just tweak lots of hairspray and just reapplying makeup.
1: Lots of hairspray, eyelashes, and the way I've said to you about reapplying your lipstick. Mm. That way it's going to stay. It's not going to smudge. Avoid glosses. Just go cream and matte lipsticks.
0: Okay. I'll start getting myself organised for Saturday, Zina. And if we want more information, you said you've got some slots available at the weekend. Mm-hmm. How best to get in touch with you?
1: You can come through my website. So it's www.zinamccarthy.co.uk.
0: Lovely, Zina. Thank you very much for coming in today.
1: Thank you.
0: Appreciate it. I'll let you know how I get on when I'm putting my own makeup on.
1: I'll bring some red lipstick.
0: Pray for
1: you.
0: Me. Pray, pray. Music on the way from Take That after Fergal Sharkey on V2 Radio.

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V2 Vouchers. When we get a deal, you get a deal. Just have a

0: Take that and patience. Yes, we all need a little bit of patience, and I'll need lots getting myself and my girls ready for the Good Revival on Saturday. 18 minutes to 11, Tanya on the Brunch Hour. Big thanks to Zena McCarthy. I know we're not related, for talking to us about makeup and how to get ready for the revival. Some top tips there, especially applying red lipstick. Oh, I know, it just goes absolutely everywhere because I'm not blotting, okay? I'm not rubbing the lipstick in, I'm not blotting enough. So I've learned something today. Hopefully you have too. Any queries, as Zena said, she's got a couple of places left on the Saturday, I think she said, and she does lots of events and wedding makeup. So if you want to get in touch, her website, zenamccarthy.co.uk. I know, it's been very busy at VT Radio, I've been listening. We've been out and about a lot. Maybe you heard a little bit yesterday. Mike Beeston was looking after the daytime show, and he was actually in Rustington at Aubrey Bird Carpet and Flooring. Today, I believe we've got Mr. Neil Bateman back. It's all change, isn't it? It's been very busy. Last week, we were in Portsmouth for the whole week. So he'll be looking after you just after 11 o'clock. And although Battle of the Businesses on a break, we are having a Battle of the Listeners. So if you like your general knowledge quiz, this is the one for you. You can just shout out at the radio. That's absolutely fine. We won't hear it, sadly. It's not how technology works, kind of one way for a radio. 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WhatsApp number is 01243 963 960, but you can email studio@vtradio.co.uk. 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

The city has been reduced to rubble. Destruction in the wake of a monster that is no more. What's this? Chuckzilla has just emerged on the outskirts of town. What could possibly happen next?

0: This is me every morning going west on the A27. Pet Shop Boys, Go West, 2 minutes to 11, V2 Radio, The Bunch Hour. Thanks very much to Good Bean Co for supporting, and thanks very much to my guest today. I love the makeup chat with Zena McCarthy, talking about Goodwood Revival. We're getting ready for the weekend. We're there the whole weekend, the V2 radio team. So if you are there, make sure you come and see us, say hi. We've got our beautiful vintage bus. You can't miss it, over the road. And once you're there, you understand what that means, where all the food and drink is, the good stuff, basically. And tomorrow on brunch, I've got a bit of music for you to celebrate the revival. Look forward to that. Bring that on. Just coming up to 11 o'clock news now. So national and international headlines, followed by the local news from our Philip. Music starting with Michael McDonald. And Mr. Neil Bateman's back and look after you. And I'll see you tomorrow morning. Take care.
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3: From the Sky News Centre at 11. A public inquiry into Lucy Letby's murders will publish its findings later. The former neonatal nurse murdered 7 babies and attempted to kill 7 others at the Countess of Chester Hospital in northwest England. The Duke and Duchess of Sussex have moved their children to a new school over safety concerns. Stevie Shillinglaw has more.
4: 7-year-old Prince Archie and Princess Lilibet, who's 5, started the new school term a few days ago after they moved back to the UK with their parents last month. A spokesperson for the Sussexes says the decision was made after discussions with their security team over the practicalities of their current arrangements. The decision comes after reports that both Harry and Meghan will receive an official risk assessment following their return to Britain. The couple also stressed the move was no reflection on the school, and they thanked the staff for the exceptional care they received.
3: Ukraine and Russia have traded drone attacks overnight. Parts of the city of Zaporizhia, which is to the southeast of Kyiv, are without power, while a Russian oil refinery has also been hit. Polls open this morning in the village of Piddington in Oxfordshire, where residents are holding a referendum on leaving the UK. There's dissatisfaction over government plans to house more than 1,000 asylum seekers at a Ministry of Defence site nearby. Welsh actor Matthew Rhys has made history at this year's Emmys by becoming the first person to win 2 lead actor categories in the same year. He picked up one award for comedy show Widow's Bay and the other for limited series The Beast and Me.
5: My parents, they just kicked me onto a stage from a very early age. My sister, who's here tonight, turns out she was the brains of the outfit all along. Finally, to the great and good people of Wales, who were as much a nurture as anyone else, we are a small but mighty nation. This is incredible. Diolch yn fawr iawn. Thank you very much.
3: And reading for pleasure could boost mental health and brain power. That's according to researchers at Cambridge, who say it can improve memory, attention and empathy while reducing the risk of dementia. That's the latest.
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6: Police are appealing for witnesses after a suspected drink and drug driver crashed into 8 parked cars in Brighton. Officers pursued the vehicle after it failed a stop near the level on Sunday afternoon, where the car was eventually brought to a halt in Morley Street. A 41-year-old man has been arrested on suspicion of dangerous driving, driving whilst unfit through drink or drugs, failing to stop and breaching a court injunction. Young women in West Sussex being urged to take regular chlamydia tests after screening rates fell last year. The County Council says testing among 15 to 24-year-olds dropped from just over 15% to 14.4%. Health officials say free home testing kits are available online and from dozens of pharmacies. Now, veterans and armed forces families across East Hampshire are being invited to a free support event in Petersfield. Vets Fest is being held at the Festival Hall this Saturday, offering advice on everything from mental health and housing to money and pensions. And plans to keep dogs out of fenced children's play areas across Chichester have won public support. More than 1,200 people responded to a consultation on extending the district's dog control rules for another 3 years, but views were split over restrictions at Priory Park, Bishop's Palace Gardens and part of Selsey Beach. Councillors will discuss the findings next week. That's the latest. I'm Philip Keeler.
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8: Hello and a very good morning to you. It's a little after 11 minutes after 11 on this Tuesday morning across the south. Rather cloudy, rather humid to start off with this morning. Outbreaks of light rain slowly sinking south eastwards as the morning goes on, turning brighter and drier this afternoon. And some sunny spells look forward to after lunch, and feeling a little bit fresher as well once that cloud goes through. Temperatures this afternoon up to around 21 degrees, and at the moment in Bognor Regis and in Chichester it is 18 degrees.
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U2, V2 Radio, Beautiful Day, and Michael McDonald and Sweet Freedom, kicking off the show this morning. And a very good morning to you. It's 13 minutes past 11, Tuesday morning, across the south. You're listening to The Daytime Show. It's Neil, back with you after a few days. Thanks very much to Mike yesterday, by the way, for looking after the show. He was broadcasting live from Rustington yesterday. Well done, Mike. Thanks for looking after the show. I did offer to do the programme live from Mallorca, but for some reason, they didn't go for that. So I had to come back and do it instead here. Anyway, it's Neil back with you after a few days in the sunshine, and looking forward to another daytime show here on V2 Radio. And, of course, day two of this week's Battle of the Listeners. Tell you more of that in just a few moments. After this from Madonna and Kyle.

0: Post Martins on V2 Radio, Happy Hour, and the latest Madonna, and Kylie just before that, and their new song called Love Sensation. Nearly 20 past 11 on this Tuesday morning. So, the battle of the listeners this week continues. Mike kicked it off yesterday morning with Monday's five questions. I have five more for you in about 10 minutes from now. And don't forget, we are playing for the honour of being a lucky person, because that's all that's needed. This time round, you don't need to get the highest score. It is the replacement for Battle of the Businesses, temporary replacement, hasten to add. We'll be back later in the year. But we are playing Battle of the Listeners again this week, and all you need to do is get five questions right or more over the course of the week, and you go into the draw on Friday to win yourself free pizza, courtesy of Shakerdelic in Chichester. Simple as that. So Mike gave you five questions yesterday. He's passed on all the scores to me, so I can add those to the spreadsheet here in the studio. And another five questions coming up at 11:30 this morning. If you played along yesterday, if you've got your scores, Mike's passed it all on to me. I'm just going to add them onto the spreadsheet. Another chance to get into the draw today. Score as many points as you can. And if they all total up to five or more by Friday, you're in the draw for free pizza. That's all there is to it. Right, that's coming up in just a few moments' time. Next, though, we'll get the latest on the roads, latest travel news on the way. V2 Radio.
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0: Not looking too bad on the roads, actually, across the south. Pleased to say all of the busy bits from earlier this morning have all subsided. Still looking a little bit slow around Chichester, eastbound from the Wick Road roundabout through to the Bognor Road junction. I mean, that's just a given, isn't it, really? But that is looking a little bit slow. Apart from that, west of Chichester, all running nicely to and from the A3M, the motorway, Portsmouth, Cosham, Havant, all that looking good, running towards Chichester if you're heading there.

0: The hot, dry weather means we're all using a lot more water than usual. 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

0: Gary Newman with the Tube Army and our friends Electric from 1979. Oasis before that, of course, and Wonderwall. It's a little after 25 to 12 on the daytime show. It's Neil back with you this week, and we have the Battle of the Listeners. That is coming up in just a few moments. Five more questions for you to get your head round. See how many points you can pick up today, and if you're not already in the draw, ready on Friday, well, you can add to your points today. And if you've not played so far this week, well, today could be a lucky day, couldn't it? Five questions coming up in just a few moments on the Battle of the Listeners. That is coming next here on V2 Radio.
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0: Sabrina Carpenter on V2 Radio. Espresso. It's 20 to 12 on this Tuesday morning. Oh, I must just say hello and a very good morning to Sammy the cabbie. I think has recently found and been converted to V2 Radio. Well done, sir. Impeccable taste, if I might say so. So very good morning, Sammy the cabbie, tuned in to V2 Radio in his cab. Welcome along to the family, Sammy. It's good to have your company. Right then, shall we do our questions?
1: 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Battle of the Businesses on V2 Radio.
0: Well, it's Battle of the Listeners, of course, still, just at the moment, and we have all these pizzas to give away, which we'd normally give away to the winning team on the Battle of the Businesses, but it is Battle of the Listeners again this week, so we've got all these pizzas. It would be a shame for them to go to waste, would it not? So we are giving them away to one lucky listener at the end of the week. But, and this is the nice little twist, you don't need to be the person with the highest score to win. Oh no, all you got to do is listen across the week to our five questions every day at around 11:30, get 5 points or more during the course of the week, and you go into a draw on Friday, completely random. We'll pick somebody out that has scored 5 points or more during the week, and the pizza is theirs. It is as simple as that. So you every chance of winning if you play along with the Battle of the Listeners this week. Maybe you get 5 points on one day, job done, you're in the draw. Maybe you'd like to play along every day, see how many points you can actually pick up at the end of the week. But as I say, loads of chances to be a winner on the Battle of the Businesses. And this week, the Battle of the Listeners. So, five questions ready to go. You can take part, as always, on WhatsApp. So grab your phones. 01243 963 960 is the number to message your questions to here in the V2 Radio studio. Or you can email, if you like, studio@v2radio.co.uk. That is how you get along and get yourself into the draw on Friday to win a pizza here on V2 Radio in the Battle of the Listeners. Right then, should we do today's questions? Stand by for action. As they say, here come your five questions today. Question one this morning, by which name is Gordon Matthew Thomas Sumner better known? By which name is Gordon Matthew Thomas Sumner better known? That's question one this morning. Question two, which city is the capital of Moldova? What is the capital of Moldova? That's question number two. Question three today, in which city was the Titanic built? In which city was the Titanic built? Question four, what is measured in Kelvin? K-E-L-V-I-N. What is measured in Kelvin? Question four today, and finally question five, which state in America is the largest? Which of the American states is the largest? Wow, those are your five questions today. Once again, by which name is Gordon Matthew Thomas Sumner better known? Question two, which city is the capital of Moldova? Question three, in which city was the Titanic built? Question four, what is measured in Kelvin? And finally, question five, which state in America is the largest? Those are your five questions for a Tuesday. You've got 5 minutes to get your answers in, and your time starts now.

That's Coldplay on V2 Radio. Sky Full of Stars. And before that, the latest one from Simple Minds and Beginner Boys. New release on V2 Radio. It's very nearly 7 minutes before midday. Thank you very much indeed for all your messages. Great to hear from you this morning. A lot of people saying, hello, Neil, welcome back. That's really kind. Thank you. I just wish I'd bought the sun back for you. It disappeared somewhere on the plane coming back from Mallorca last night. I'm sorry about that. I did try. Anyway, thanks for all your messages. Thanks for all your entries on the Battle of the Listeners. I've got to tell you, I've never seen so many variations in spelling for the capital of Moldova. I didn't realise I had about seven different spells of spelling it. Anyway, that was one of the questions. Loads and loads of people taking part this morning. Well done. Thank you so much indeed. Having a quick scan down the list, I reckon there's a few 5 out of 5s in there somewhere as well. So I'm going to go through all your answers and, of course, do the marking. Put me school teacher hat on and do all the marking of the papers and add you all onto the database of scores here in the studio. And I'll ping you back a message, let you know how many points you got as well. Taking us up to the news then at 12 o'clock here on V2 Radio. This is Billy Joel from 1989. And we didn't start the fire on V2 Radio.

0: 24 hours a day, live across the South from our studios in Chichester. This is the Spirit of the South. It is V2 Radio playing Billy Joel, and we didn't start the fire. V2 Radio, very nearly 12 o'clock. Coming up after 12 then, I will give the answers to our five questions on today's Battle of the Listeners, and I'm going to tell you what your scores are as well. Loads of people taking part this morning. Thank you very much indeed for all your messages. More of which after the news at 12, and that is next here on V2 Radio.
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5: From the Sky News Centre at midday, the public inquiry which has looked into events at the hospital where Lucy Letby killed seven babies will publish its findings this lunchtime. The Thirlwell report has examined how the Countess of Chester NHS Trust responded to concerns raised by staff and how it dealt with the parents of the victims. The US has for the first time confirmed it's deployed weapons in space. The country's Air Force Secretary says they'll be used to defend American personnel. But they haven't provided details about the munitions and their capabilities or when they were put into orbit. Mark Hilborn leads the security research group.
6: We have a long-standing treaty called the Outer Space Treaty, which was actually signed in 1967. And that bans explicitly weapons of mass destruction, but it doesn't explicitly ban any other types of weapons. But there need to be more rules. And as we see space, the technology, the numbers of actors, commercial companies.
5: The Sussexes are on the hunt for another school in the UK due to safety issues. It's understood their security team raised concerns about the practicalities of the current arrangements for the two children. Villagers in an area of Oxfordshire are voting in a referendum on whether to leave the UK. People living in Piddington are opposing an asylum centre opening nearby, which would accommodate more than 1,200 men. The government says housing them at a former military base is more suitable than hotels. But Tim McNally, chair of Piddington Parish Council, says it's unacceptable.
7: If it was the other way around and we had 350 of us and 10 people assimilating into our community, that would work. But 1,258 men, we are going to be assimilating into their lifestyle. We are already having to consider the paradigm shift of security for our children, for our families.
5: Job vacancies have fallen to a five-year low, with particular losses in the leisure and hospitality sectors. Unemployment remained at 4.9% in the 3 months to July. And London has lost its bid to host the World Athletics Championships in 2029. Nairobi's been selected instead. That's the latest.
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8: A 41-year-old man has been charged with several offences following a collision in Brighton involving eight parked cars. The incident happened in Morley Street on Sunday evening. Mark Warren of Blois Road in Lewes has been charged with a number of offences, including dangerous driving, and has been remanded in custody to appear at Brighton magistrates today. Crime Stoppers is offering a reward of £20,000 for information linked to the death of Jana Fuller in Farnborough. The 58-year-old was found dead in an outbuilding in Ettrick Court in July. A 47-year-old man arrested on suspicion of murder remains on police bail, while detectives say their investigation into the cause of her death is continuing. Thousands of patients who've used community mental health services in Sussex being invited to share their experiences. Sussex Partnership NHS Foundation Trust says 5,000 people will be randomly selected for a national survey covering treatment, communication and support. And plans have been submitted for a new outdoor wellness centre in Ashington. Vision Saunas wants to use land on Church Lane in front of RH20 Fitness for a sauna, cold water immersion pool, showers and changing facilities. The application says the scheme would complement the existing fitness site while keeping much of the area as grass. That's the latest. I'm Philip Keeler.
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10: Good afternoon, nearly 12:05 on this Tuesday lunchtime across the south. Rather cloudy and rather humid this morning as we go in towards lunchtime as well. Outbreaks of light rain slowly sinking southeastwards though, and then turning drier and brighter by the early part of the afternoon. In fact, you'd see some sunny spells later on in the day. Feeling much fresher as well. Once that cloud and murkiness clears, it's going to feel a lot cooler, a lot fresher behind it. Temperatures in the meantime up to around 21 degrees this afternoon. And at the moment in Arundel and Littlehampton, it is 19 degrees.
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DJO on V2 Radio. The end of the beginning, Outcast before that, and Hiya on V2 Radio. 12 minutes after midday. Very good afternoon to you if you just joined us. It is the daytime show. It's Neil with you here on V2 Radio through till 3 this afternoon. excuse me. And did you play the Battle of the Listeners just before the news? If you did, I'm still going through all your scores. I realise this takes so long when we devised this game. I'm going through every single person's scores. I'm sending you back your score on WhatsApp if you took part on WhatsApp. Thank you so much indeed. So you'll know how many points you got. In about 15 minutes now, we'll do the answers. Just in case you're still puzzling over our five questions, the answers are coming up around about 12:30 here on V2 Radio. Music from Dan Duran after this, the latest from James Blunt. Hey.

0: Save a Prayer, Duran Duran on V2 Radio from 1982, and the latest from James Blunt. Just before that, called Tastes Like Summer, although I think today it tastes more like autumn, to be precise, but there you go. It's nearly 20 past 12. If you're out and about on the roads, we'll get your latest travel news in just a few moments, and the answers to today's Battle of the Listeners. I can tell you, looking down my spreadsheet, I think I've just about got back to everybody now. Has taken a while, sorry about that. We have got a bundle of 5 out of 5s today. So very well played if you scored 5 points. Not only that, I've also got a bundle of people who scored 5 points 2 days in a row. So how about that for smarty pants? If that's you, you know who you are. Well done. Anyway, we'll do the answers to today's 5 questions. That's coming up after we've got the latest on the roads. That is next on V2 Radio.
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0: Bit of a classic on the way from Brian Ferry and Roxy Music next on V2 Radio. Quick look at the roads across the south. Still looking pretty good, actually. Finding a struggle to find any red bits on the map, which is always a good sign. Most of the major roads are stirring up green on the Sea Spencers, which is really, really good at this point on a Tuesday. Nothing too horrible to tell you about. A27 around Chichester's running fairly smoothly. A little bit of bunching at the Bognor Road roundabout, but it's really not too bad at all for this time of day. West of Chichester, the A27 heading towards the motorway, and the A3M all looking good through the Havant bypass on towards Portsmouth and Cosham. That's all looking good at the moment. East of Chichester along the coast, 259. That's all right, actually. A little bit slow on the Rowan Way, Gladius Way, North Burstead Relief Road, but again, nothing too unspectacular for this time of day. Out towards Littlehampton, along to Worthing, Shoreham and beyond is all running quite nicely, as far as I can see on the speed sensors just at the moment. So, not a bad afternoon to be out and about on the roads. As always, though, if you do come across any problems, do let me know here in the studio. 'Tis the usual number.

0: The hot, dry weather means we're all using a lot more water than usual. 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

0: David Gray on V2 Radio, Babylon, and before that, Anne-Marie and 2002. So here we are. It's, what is it, Tuesday morning, Tuesday lunchtime. And guess what's happening this weekend? All gets underway on Friday. It is this year's Goodwood Revival, which we're going to be there, courtesy of our friends Elgis Jewellers in Rustington and Littlehampton. Once again, the V2 Radio stage at the Goodwood Revival will be filled with local bands and singers performing songs from the retro decades, from the 40s, the 50s, the 60s, right across all 3 days of this incredible event. So that's Friday, Saturday, Sunday. Do come along if you are at the Revival this year. Do pop by. You'll find us at the over-the-road spot with the V2 Radio Vintage Bus. With the little stage there, you'll see live music across the weekend. So do come and say hello. And Tanya, by the way, is going to be broadcasting the breakfast show live on Friday morning from 7 o'clock at the Goodwood of Revival. Lots to look forward to this weekend. If you're heading off to Revival, do come and see us at the over-the-road spot. Look for the V2 Radio Vintage Bus and come and enjoy some retro music from the Revival decades of the 40s, the 50s, the 60s. Great stuff. That is the Goodwood Revival on V2 Radio, brought to you with Elgis Jewellers of Rustington and Littlehampton.
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0: V2 Radio and the man who can't be moved. It's 20 to 1 on this Tuesday lunchtime. Right then, I hear you demanding answers. I'm here to give them to you.
1: 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Battle of the Businesses on V2 Radio.
0: Well, first off, thank you very much indeed if you took part in today's Battle of the Listeners. Loads and loads of you did. And loads of you getting 5 out of 5 as well. So well done if you scored top marks on today's quiz. You are in the draw. If you scored 5 points today, that means you are automatically eligible for free pizza on Friday when we do the draw. So well done to you. If you didn't manage to get 5 points, fear not. There's still, what, 3 more days of the week to go? Wednesday, Thursday, Friday? Yep, so still plenty of time to get a total of 5 points and get yourself into the draw on Friday lunchtime for free pizza from Jacob Dalek in Chichester. Great stuff. Anyway, right, let's do today's 5 questions, shall we? And tell you what the answers were. Question 1 this morning, by which name is Gordon Matthew Thomas Sumner better known? I think you all got this right. Well done. It's Sting, of course. Yes, Gordon Sumner is Sting. Question 2. This is the one that tickled me because I've never seen so many variations of the spelling. Well, full marks for imagination. Which city is the capital of Moldova? It is called Chisinau. Yeah, with some strange critic characters in the middle. Chisinau is the capital of Moldova. Well done if you got that right. Question 3, almost, but not everybody got this right. In which city was the Titanic built in? It was Belfast. Yeah, the dockyards in Belfast built the Titanic. Question 4, and now most people got this right, although nobody actually gave me the definitive answer. But hey, what, I gave you a point anyway. The question is, what is measured in Kelvin? A lot of people told me it was temperature, it was heat, so you got the mark. Technically, it is absolute temperature, because zero Kelvin is absolute zero. It cannot get any colder than that. There you go. But anyway, if you said temperature, I gave you the mark. I'm feeling generous. And finally, question 5 today. In which, or rather, which state of America is the largest? It's Alaska. Yeah, everybody forgets that. Alaska is the largest state in America. So there you go. Those were your 5 questions. And those were your 5 answers today. Very well played today if you took part in the Battle of the Listeners. And well done, particularly if you managed to score 5 points. Very impressed. So all the scoreboards have been updated on my spreadsheet in the studio. I've got all your points. I've put in all the points from yesterday when Mike gave you the 5 questions on Monday. So there you go. And I can tell you, looking down my score sheet at the moment, we have got 39 people already in the draw with 5 points or more this week. So very well played to you. And quite a few, I haven't counted how many, but quite a few of you got 5 points 2 days in a row. So well done to you. If you're not in the draw yet, don't panic, because tomorrow I've got another 5 questions at 11:30, and there's another chance for you to be in with a chance of winning pizza at the end of the week on the Battle of the Listeners, exclusive to this here radio station. Yeah, back tomorrow on the daytime show, 11:30, here on V2 Radio.

0: Yazoo! Don't go on V2 Radio. Very nearly 1 o'clock. After one, we will play the Who, What, When or Where quiz here on V2 Radio. That's coming up after we've got the latest news headlines and an update on this afternoon's weather. 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
8: From the Sky News Centre at 1. An inquiry's ruled that some of baby killer Lucy Letby's victims could have been saved if safeguarding action had been taken earlier by hospital staff. Lady Justice Thelwall's report also criticises dysfunctional management at the Countess of Chester Hospital, where the nurse murdered multiple newborns between 2015 and 2016. She says Letby should have been taken off the wards as soon as concerns were raised.
9: No one seems to have thought that safeguarding action is required when a member of staff is suspected of causing deliberate harm. It isn't necessary to be sure. Suspicion is enough.
8: Letby is serving a whole life order. Two people have died after a car hit a group of pedestrians and other vehicles in Doncaster. Four are seriously hurt following the crash in White Rose Way on Sunday. The state pension's expected to top £13,000 from next year. Average wage growth stood at 3.9% between May and July, the period used in the triple lock calculations. Polls are open in the village of Piddington in Oxfordshire, where residents are holding a referendum on leaving the UK. There's dissatisfaction over government plans to house more than 1,000 asylum seekers at a Ministry of Defence site nearby. Locals in the area feel strongly.
10: We're all worried, especially the women and the children. Life's not going to be the same again.
11: We are desperate and we're willing to do anything we can.
12: There's 133 women here and we're going to have 1,256 men. Our concerns are for our personal safety and that of our children.
8: Security around travel is understood to be behind a decision to pull the Sussex children out of school. Prince Archie and Princess Lilibet were just 2 days into the new term after the family's return to the UK. And Wales' First Minister has congratulated Matthew Rees after he made history at the Emmy Awards. He's become the first person to win 2 lead acting prizes in one night. That's the latest.
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13: Police have charged a man after eight parked vehicles were hit by a car in Brighton. The collision happened in Morley Street shortly before 7 o'clock on Sunday evening. 41-year-old Mark Warren of Bolois Road in Lewes has been charged with offences including dangerous driving, assault, failing to stop and possession of a Class B drug. Now, Hampshire police are backing a Crime Stoppers reward appeal of £20,000 as detectives continue investigating the death of Jana Fuller in Farnborough. The 58-year-old was found in an outbuilding at a property in Ettrick Court in July. Police say a 47-year-old man remains on bail while anyone with information is being urged to contact Crime Stoppers anonymously. Sussex Partnership NHS Foundation Trust is asking patients for their views on community mental health care. 5,000 people who recently received support will be invited to complete a confidential national survey. And Bartlands in Bognor Regis is launching what it says is the UK's first celebrant of friendship. Groups of mates will be able to take part in a playful friend-do ceremonies and make friendship vows to one another. Follows research showing that 4 in 10 adults spend extended quality time with friends less than once a year or never. That's the latest. I'm Philip Keeler.
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0: Good afternoon. 1:05 is the time across the south on V2 Radio. So following a fairly cloudy, rather humid start to the day, it's still looking a little bit grey and gloomy out there at the moment, but there is better news on the way after that band of cloud and in some places light rain as well, sinking southeastwards throughout the lunchtime period across Sussex, turning drier and brighter from the west. So if you're in Hampshire already, it's looking better already, actually. Some sunny spells to look forward to this afternoon. A feeling much fresher as we head towards the evening as well. Temperatures today up to around 21 degrees. Tonight turning cloudier again and feeling cooler than previous nights. Temperatures down to around 11 degrees. At the moment in Rustington and in Worthing, we've got 19 degrees.
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0: Evil and Free Delphi. It's Arrested Development on V2 Radio. It's coming up to 20 past one on this Tuesday lunchtime across the south. So we're in our final week of our huge cash giveaway here on V2 Radio. We've teamed up with Cathedral Wealth Management to give you the opportunity to win a grand, £1,000 in cash. 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
0: Still looking remarkably good on the roads across the south this afternoon, I'm very, very pleased to say. Let's hope it lasts a little bit longer. At least until school pick-up and home time later on. Just at the moment, though, everything is looking good. All the major routes across the south showing up red on the speed sensors. So, really, nothing to tell you about it at the moment. It's all looking good. If you're out and about the next hour or so, you're in for a treat on the roads. No delays, no hold-ups. Virtually nothing at all. Just a little bit of a queue at the usual roundabouts around Chichester, but really nothing at all to hold you up on your journey this afternoon. If that changes, of course, this afternoon, Crouch, you'll be here after 3, and he'll keep you bang up to date with all the latest travel news on the Drive Time show from 3 this afternoon. That number to call on the phone or on the WhatsApp, if you can update us, the number as usual, 01243 963 960.
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0: That's Milky, Just the Way You Are. Nearly 1:30. In fact, very nearly 1:30. Beep. To be precise. Turning drier and brighter from the west this afternoon, with plenty of sunny spells to look forward to. Looking out the window at the moment, it's difficult to believe, but that is the forecast, so it's a little bit of sunshine to look forward to after this cloud and light rain disappears in the next couple of hours. And feeling much fresher as well as we head towards the evening, with temperatures reaching around 21 degrees. But tonight, a lot cooler than it has been, and certainly less humid and muggy as we head towards the evening. High tide this afternoon along the Sussex coast at 2:45, and sunset this evening is at 7:22.
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0: Right then, shall we have a little bash at today's Who, What, When or Where quiz? It's a little thing we do every afternoon, around about 1:30 on the daytime show. It's a little musical trivia quiz question, and it could be a who, could be a what, could be a when, or could be a where, or maybe even a why. It is the Who, What, When or Where quiz, and as I say, questions go like this. There's no prize, by the way, just a little bit of fun. But I will give you a mention if you get the answer right on our WhatsApp number, as always, 01243 963 960. So today's question goes like this. Back on this day in 1984, which song, which was originally banned by Radio 1 and Top of the Pops, became the longest running chart hit in the UK since Engelbert Humperdinck had a hit with Please Release Me back in the 60s. The song we're looking for spent a total of 43 weeks on the UK singles chart, which back in those days was amazing. It really was. This is long before downloads and things like that, obviously. So, back in this day in 1984, which song, which was originally banned by Radio 1 and Top of the Pops as well, became the longest running chart hit in the UK since Engelbert Humperdinck and Please Release Me back in the 60s. The song we're looking for spent 43 weeks on the singles chart starting in this day in 1984 and well into 1985 as well. What was the song? Any ideas? Do you want to have a guess? See what you think it was. Which song back in this day in 1984, so the song was originally banned, as I say, by Radio 1 on Top of the Pops. It became the longest running chart hit, spending 43 weeks on the UK singles chart, which is the most since Engelbert Humperdinck back in the 60s with Please Release Me. Do you want to have a guess? Let me know what you think. 01243 963 960 is the number to call for the Who, What, When or Where quiz.

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0: Loads of people getting the right answer today, you clever clocks. Well done if you got our Who, What, When or Where question correct today. The question I asked you was this. Back on this day in 1984, which song, which was originally banned by Radio 1 and Top of the Pops, became the longest-running chart hit ever since Engelbert Humperdinck's Please Release Me back in the 60s? It spent 43 weeks on the British Singles Chart. Now, of course, this is years back before downloading and all these things these days, which things stay on the chart forever. But back in 1984, spending 43 weeks on the chart, bit of a record, in fact, the longest since Engelbert released me back in the 1960s. So, what was the song then that was big in 1984 that made it to 43 weeks on the chart? Well done to a load of people who got it correct today. Just having a look here, who has got it correct? Is that Bernard? I think it's Bernard. Number ends in 47. Hello, Bernard. Well done to you, sir. Who else is there? Stu in Bognor. Well done to Stu in Bognor. Andrew in North Burstead got the right answer. Kerry. Hello, Kerry. It is the correct answer. Well done, Kerry. Who else is there on the list? The team at the Cat and Rabbit Rescue Centre. Hello, team. At CWRC. They got it right as well. Well done, everybody. Kim and Dave in Fareham. They're on the ball with the correct answer. So is Jen. Well done, Jen. Russ in Cornwall. Beautiful par in Cornwall. Well done, Russ. Got the correct answer there. And Penny and Steve in Bognor got it right as well. You all told me that the song we were looking for was this.

0: Christina Aguilera, V2 Radio. What a Girl Wants, and before that, Michael Jackson and Rock With You on V2 Radio. The time fast approaching 2 o'clock, the latest news headlines, and this afternoon's weather next on V2 Radio.
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2: From the Sky News Centre at 1. An inquiry's ruled that some of baby killer Lucy Letby's victims could have been saved if safeguarding action had been taken earlier by hospital staff. Lady Justice Thirlwall's report also criticises dysfunctional management at the Countess of Chester Hospital, where the nurse murdered multiple newborns between 2015 and 2016. She says Letby should have been taken off the wards as soon as concerns were raised.
3: No one seems to have thought that safeguarding action is required when a member of staff is suspected of causing deliberate harm. It isn't necessary to be sure. Suspicion is enough.
2: Letby is serving a whole life order. Two people have died after a car hit a group of pedestrians and other vehicles in Doncaster. Four are seriously hurt following the crash in White Rose Way on Sunday. The state pension's expected to top £13,000 from next year. Average wage growth stood at 3.9% between May and July, the period used in the triple lock calculations. Polls are open in the village of Piddington in Oxfordshire, where residents are holding a referendum on leaving the UK. There's dissatisfaction over government plans to house more than 1,000 asylum seekers at a Ministry of Defence site nearby. Locals in the area feel strongly.
4: We're all worried, especially the women and the children. Life's not going to be the same again.
5: We are desperate and we're willing to do anything we can.
6: There's 133 women here and we're going to have 1,256 men. 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
2: Security around travel is understood to be behind a decision to pull the Sussex children out of school. Prince Archie and Princess Lilibet were just 2 days into the new term after the family's return to the UK. And Wales' First Minister has congratulated Matthew Rees after he made history at the Emmy Awards. He's become the first person to win two lead acting prizes in one night. That's the latest.
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7: A 41-year-old Lewis man has been charged after a car collided with eight parked vehicles in Brighton. The incident happened in Morley Street on Sunday evening. Mark Warren of Blois Road has been charged with dangerous driving, common assault, failing to stop, failing to provide a specimen, and possessing cannabis. Detectives investigating the death of a woman in Farnborough are renewing their appeal for information. Joanna Fuller, who was 58, was found dead in an outbuilding in Ettrick Court in July. Crime Stoppers is now offering a reward of £20,000 and anyone who may know something to help in the investigation is asked to come forward. West Sussex health officials are encouraging more young women to get tested for chlamydia during Sexual Health Awareness Week. They're concerned that falling screening rates could mean infections go undetected. Health officials say chlamydia often has no symptoms but can cause serious health problems if left untreated. And it's Gas Safety Week and East Sussex Fire and Rescue is reminding households to take gas safety seriously. This year's message is take no chances, with people advised to always use a gas-safe registered engineer for appliance work. The service is also highlighting the dangers of carbon monoxide and recommending audible alarms are fitted in homes. That's the latest. I'm Philip Keeler.
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9: Good afternoon. Well, turning drier and brighter this afternoon after the rather cloudy and damp morning we had. Some sunny spells to look forward to for the next few hours. Feeling a little bit fresher as well as we head towards the evening. The temperature's reaching a high of 21 degrees this afternoon. Turning cloudier again overnight, I'm afraid, and feeling cooler than previous nights. Quite chilly, actually. 10 or 11 degrees in some parts this afternoon. At the moment, in Midhurst and in Pulborough, we've got 20 degrees.
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Alanis Morissette on V2 Radio, ironic, and before that, Little Mix and Black Magic on V2 Radio. Very good afternoon to you. It's the final hour of the daytime show, Neil with you till 3, and Crouchy takes over, of course, for drive times from 3 this afternoon here on V2 Radio. I've got the latest song from Carly Rae Jepsen now. This is called Don't Leave Me on the

0: What Makes You Beautiful, One Direction on V2 Radio. And before that, the latest from Carly Rae Jepsen, a new song called Don't Leave Me on the Dance Floor on V2 Radio. It's coming up to 20 past two. If you're out and about on the roads, get the latest travel news for you next.
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0: Music from No Doubt and Dua Lipa to come next on V2 Radio. Still looking fairly quiet, actually. For a Tuesday afternoon, pleased to say it's still looking that way now as well. A little bit busy from the Wick Road roundabout eastbound towards the Bognor Road Junction on the A27 around Chichester. But apart from that, really, all of the roads in our area are looking pretty good at the moment. All showing up green still on the speed sensors. Obviously, it is going to get busy as the afternoon goes on. Crouchy's here at 3 to keep you bang up to date with the latest situation on the roads. And you can update him as well if you come across a problem. 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

0: Bruno Mars on V2 Radio, Locked Out of Heaven, and 6 months None the Rixer before that, and Kiss Me on V2 Radio. It's 25 to 3 just turned this Tuesday afternoon, so Crouch is here after 3. It is Drive Time, brought to you by Cuff Miller in Littlehampton. Crouch, you're getting a home safe and sound, some great music, of course, and all the latest travel news you need this Tuesday afternoon. Plus, of course, after 4, it's the Drive Time Rewind with JS Property and Garden Services, the music and the news from a mystery year. Put the two together, see if you can solve the riddle of the year that we're visiting this afternoon. With Crouchy after 4, it's all part of Drive Times here on V2 Radio. And then tonight from 7 o'clock, that 70s show, yeah, it's back again. Mike Beeston in for Meadows tonight with the very best of the 1970s. 3 hours of great tunes from the decade that was the 70s. 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

Bob Marley, of course, with his Wailers Jamming from 1977 on Vogue before that, and My Lovin' on V2 Radio. Coming up to 10 to 3, a couple more songs to squeeze in before the news and before Crouchy takes over the Drive Time show. Music from Fiction Factory plays after this from the Red Hot Chilies, and Under the Bridge on V2 Radio.

0: 1984 was the year. Fiction Factory on V2 Radio, Feels Like Heaven, and the Red Hot Chili Peppers before that. And Under the Bridge, which just about does it for me, actually, this Tuesday lunchtime. 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
9: From the Sky News Centre at 3, bosses at the hospital where killer nurse Lucy Letby murdered 7 babies have been criticised for foolhardy behaviour that in inquiries concluded left newborns unprotected. Lady Justice Thirlwall suggested 3 lives could have been saved if safeguarding practices at the Countess of Chester were followed. Lawyer Carla Dupre says the families she represents need time to review the report.
10: What matters now is that the findings are properly understood, that the recommendations receive the attention they deserve, and that they lead to meaningful and lasting change.
9: An inquest jury has found failings by Stormont's Department of Infrastructure around managing access to a water culvert in North Belfast possibly contributed to the death of schoolboy Noah Donoghue in June 2020. The jury's currently delivering their findings. Former England footballer Raheem Sterling's admitted dangerous driving after crashing his Lamborghini on the M3 in Hampshire in May. The 31-year-old's also pleaded guilty to possessing 6 canisters of nitrous oxide. 2 people have died and 4 others are seriously injured after a pickup truck crashed into pedestrians and other vehicles in Doncaster yesterday. A 30-year-old man's been arrested on suspicion of causing death by dangerous driving. Polls are open in the village of Piddington in Oxfordshire, where residents are holding a referendum on leaving the UK. There's anger over plans to house more than 1,000 asylum seekers at a military site nearby. Locals there feel strongly.
11: We're all worried, especially the women and the children. Life's not going to be the same again. again.
12: We are desperate and we're willing to do anything we can.
11: There's 133 women here and we're going to have 1,256 men. Our concerns are for our personal safety and that of our children.
9: The Home Office says it's saved taxpayers over £1 billion on asylum support costs. And reading for pleasure could boost mental health and brain power. Researchers say it can improve memory, attention and empathy. That's the latest. I'm Ruth McKee.
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13: A man's been charged after a car collided with eight parked vehicles in Brighton. Police say it happened in Morley Street at around 6.50 on Sunday evening. Mark Warren, who is 41 of Blois Road in Lewes, faces charges including dangerous driving, common assault, failing to stop and possession of a Class B drug. He's due to appear at Brighton Magistrates Court today. Now, a renewed appeal has been launched for information about the death of 58-year-old Jana Fuller in Farnborough. Her body was found in an outbuilding at a property in Ettrick Court on the 27th of July. Hampshire Police are investigating her death as murder, while Crime Stoppers is urging anyone with information to come forward anonymously. Young women in West Sussex being urged to take regular chlamydia tests after screening rates fell last year. The County Council says testing among 15 to 24-year-olds dropped from just over 15% to 14.4%. Health officials say free home testing kits are available online and from dozens of pharmacies. And veterans and armed forces families across East Hampshire are being invited to a free support event in Petersfield. Vets Fest is being held at the Festival Hall this Saturday, offering advice on everything from mental health and housing to money and pensions. That's the latest. I'm Philip Keeler.
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14: So mild and humid for this afternoon, becoming brighter and fresher with a breeze and some warm sunny spells in parts of the county. Highs around 24 degrees for tonight. Mostly dry with clear spells, though more cloud in the north and west is likely at times. With the easing light winds easing down with a breeze near the coast. Lows down to around 9 degrees overnight tonight. And currently in Amberley and Upwaltham, we've got 24 degrees.
15: 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Woo!

Very good afternoon to you. 13 minutes past three. This is Crouchy here at V2 Radio's Drive Time for your Tuesday afternoon. How is your Tuesday going? Has it been all right today? It's been a bit of a mixed bag of weather, hasn't it? We've got some nice sunshine out behind the studio right now. Earlier on it was raining, but, you know, that's typical British weather, isn't it? And we love it, don't we? Welcome along then to Drive Time. Plenty coming up for you between now and 7 o'clock, including your chance to play the rewind after 4 o'clock as we take you back in time for you to try and discover the mystery year that we are featuring today. Some great music on the way as well. Cool and the Gang from the 80s after this. Brand new from Simple Minds. This is called Beginner Boys.

0: It's Cool and the Gang from 1982. Hot 20 minutes past 3 at V2 Radio. Talking of hot, we're going to talk curries now because Calcutta 16 is a fantastic Indian restaurant in Portsmouth. And we have got your chance to get yourself a fantastic voucher. £20 to spend for just £10 at the heart of their vibrant premises in Barnum, Worthing and Shoreham. Calcutta 16 is the venue. If you fancy heading over there and checking out their delightful curry that they have, an absolutely authentic flavour, elegant presentation and a genuine hospitality. 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That's Calcutta 16, £20 for just £10 if you fancy that. And if your car is in need of an MOT in the not too distant future, why not check out the voucher shop as well for Bognor Motors. They've been looking after the local community since it was established in 1924, and they have given you the opportunity to get yourself a half price MOT for your car. 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
4: 323, looking a little bit slow going westbound on the Havant bypass out towards the M27 at the moment due to those roadworks that are continuing. Also looks like had an accident there as well, so be aware of that if you're heading that way. A27 Chichester bypass, just busy either side of the Bognor Road roundabout, and as you're approaching the 27 from the Bognor Road itself is a little bit patchy, but running pretty well, I've got to be honest with you, and really not too much else happening anywhere this afternoon, which is really good news if you're out and about. We've got a little bit of slow traffic on Rowan Way at North Bursty where it hits the A29 and out towards the Feltham Relief Road, but otherwise than that I can't really see any issues at all, which is very surprising. But obviously if you spot something you can update me, please. 01243 963 960 is the jam line number.
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Hang on, I'm just putting that into Google Translate. Hang on. As the saying goes, tonight's the night if you play your cards right. Oh, that was Bruce Forsyth, wasn't it? Rod Stewart, and tonight's the night at V2 Radio, 25 minutes to 4. And it turns out, according to research today, that loads of us never really stop being kids. I think we know that, don't we? A new study says grown-ups are probably into hobbies, and usually means that they're usually meant for youngsters, and we're not shy about it either. 1 in 10 of us have train sets, no. 3 in 10 of us still build Lego. Sometimes. Half the country love sitting with their waggling a joystick and playing a video game. And it doesn't stop there, according to research. Plenty of us paint tiny figurines, get stuck into role-playing war games, or spend evenings knitting, brewing things, making soap, or growing vegetables that look like they belong in a competition. The research even found a big chunk of us stay up late to keep up with our hobbies. It's basically bedtime for sensible people and hobby time for those that love a hobby. I don't have time for hobbies. I really don't. Apart from maybe talking on the radio. That's about it, I think. Here comes Kim Wilde now in UK.

0: That's the latest from James Blunt. I rather like that, actually. It's growing on me quite a lot. That tastes like summer at V2 Radio. 17 minutes to 4 o'clock. And have you entered our competition this week that could see you winning yourself £1,000 in cash? We're teaming up with Cathedral Wealth Management and we're giving the opportunity for you to win that £1,000. 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
0: Quarter to four and still looking slow going westbound from Farlington onto the M27 and the Havant Bypass at the moment. If you're heading that way, it's not as busy as it has been, but it is quite busy there, so look out for that. A27 Chichester Bypass from the Fishbourne roundabout through to the Stockbridge roundabout. That's pretty heavy at either side of the Bognor Road roundabout. Going eastbound around Arundel out towards Crossbush is also busy and starting to build now as well on the A27 around North Lancing on the Upper Brighton Road if you're heading out towards Broadwater. A24 seems to be running quite well. The 259 also not bad at all. A little bit patchy at North Burster just as you head onto Gladius Way and onto Rowan Way and then out towards the A29 and the Felpham Relief Road. But other than that, really not a lot going on, I'm pleased to say. As always, if you spot something, please update me. The jam line number 01243 963 960.
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0: There's a new Radicals, and you get what you get from 1999. It is V2 Radio. Very good afternoon to you. It's Drive Time with Crouchy. We're heading into the rewind after 4 o'clock. I've got six songs on the way from a particular year, and your challenge across the next half an hour will be to try and work out what the year is from the songs and the headlines, and we'll see how you do. With the rewind heading your way, courtesy of JS Services, on the way after 4 o'clock. But next, it's time to catch up with the latest headline news.
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5: From the Sky News Centre at 4, our reports found some of the babies killed by nurse Lucy Letby could have been saved. Lady Justice Thirlwall's reviews criticised a complete failure to protect newborns at the Countess of Chester Hospital, dysfunctional management and families being kept in the dark. Letby murdered 7 newborns and tried to kill another 7 between 2015 and 2016. Health Secretary Yvette Cooper has issued this apology.
6: I am profoundly sorry for the failures set out so clearly in this report, for the harm, distress, and unthinkable loss for their families, and for the failures to keep their babies safe.
5: A jury's concluded police failings didn't contribute to schoolboy Noah Donoghue's death in Belfast in June 2020. They've ruled poor management of access to a water culvert by Stormont's Department of Infrastructure could have played a role. Former England footballer Raheem Sterling has pleaded guilty to dangerous driving after crashing his Lamborghini on the M3 motorway in May. The 31-year-old also admitted possessing nitrous oxide. The number of people claiming personal independence payments in England and Wales has topped 4 million for the first time. Ministers say the current system's no longer fit for purpose. London's been rejected as the venue for the 2029 World Athletics Championships. They go to Nairobi in Kenya instead. World Athletics President Seb Coe says there were 4 outstanding bids.
7: Nairobi and Munich offer very different but equally exciting opportunities for our sport. This council decision today means we're able to deliver our World Athletics Championships in Asia, Africa, and Europe over its next 3 editions.
5: And Don McLean has announced his final shows in the UK and Ireland next year. The American Pie Singer's farewell tour will start in Glasgow on the 11th of May. That's the latest. I'm Ruth McKee.
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8: A 41-year-old man has been charged with several offences following a collision in Brighton involving 8 parked cars. The incident happened in Morley Street on Sunday evening. Mark Warren of Blois Road in Lewes has been charged with a number of offences, including dangerous driving, and has been remanded in custody to appear at Brighton Magistrates today. Crime Stoppers is offering a reward of £20,000 for information linked to the death of Jana Fuller in Farnborough. The 58-year-old was found dead in an outbuilding in Ettrick Court in July. A 47-year-old man arrested on suspicion of murder remains on police bail, while detectives say their investigation into the cause of her death is continuing. Thousands of patients who've used community mental health services in Sussex being invited to share their experiences. Sussex Partnership NHS Foundation Trust says 5,000 people will be randomly selected for a national survey covering treatment, communication and support. And plans have been submitted for a new outdoor wellness centre in Ashington. Vision Saunas wants to use land on Church Lane in front of RH20 Fitness for a sauna, cold water immersion pool, showers and changing facilities. The application says the scheme would complement the existing fitness site while keeping much of the area as grass. That's the latest. I'm Philip Keeler.
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0: So mild and humid for the remainder of the afternoon with a breeze and some warm sunny spells in the west and in the north of the county. Highs around 24 degrees for tonight. Mostly dry with clear spells, though more cloud in the north and west at times. Winds easing inland, but quite breezy near the coast and lows down to around 9 degrees. It's currently 23 in Lyminster and Warburton.
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0: Okay, here comes your challenge then for this Tuesday afternoon. Try and work out what the year is from the songs and the headlines that we're about to play across the next half an hour. If you want to take part, 01243 963 960 on the phones or the WhatsApp. There are no prizes, but at least you'll know whether you got it right or wrong, won't you? So let's kick off then with some clues for you. The 4 millionth Mini rolled off the assembly line in this year. The Apple Computer Company was formed by Steve Jobs, and the TV presenter Bill Grundy was suspended after a live TV interview in which the Sex Pistols swore live on air. It was also the year that Big Ben suffered damage and stopped running for 9 months, and Ford launched their new three-door hatchback called the Fiesta, and the Cortina Mark IV production of the Hilmat Imp also came to an end in this year, and Space Hoppers and Rally Chopper Bikes were the big accessories of the year. Has that helped you at all then? 01243 963 960 on the phones or the WhatsApp if you want to have a guess at the year. And here comes the first of our songs from the year from Frankie Valli and the Four Seasons. It's Silver Star.

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1: 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Jolie.

I think that's the first time I ever heard a Dolly Parton song when it was in the charts in this particular year. That is Jolene at VTC Radio. So what is the year that I'm looking for this afternoon on the Rewind? 01243 963 960 on the phones or the WhatsApp. Well done to Dave and Kim in Fareham. They've got the right answer first in today. Also, firstly, followed by Nigel in Fratton. And Chris in Portsmouth had a go. She was very, very, very close. She's had another go and she's got it right. So well done to you lot. 01243 963 960 on the phones or the WhatsApp if you want to have another guess at the year. Two Concords left Paris and London simultaneously in this year on their first commercial flight. The InCity 125 high-speed train entered service between London and Bristol, and the Queen opened the new £45 million National Exhibition Centre in Birmingham. It was also the year the M275 motorway into Portsmouth was opened, and the latest exhibit at the Tate Gallery in London was a pile of bricks. It really, really was. A very famous pile of bricks now, clearly. 01243 963 960 on the phones or the WhatsApp if you want to have a guess at the year. Here comes Cliff Richard from the year with a classic, Devil Woman.

0: There's another couple of songs from the Rewind here this afternoon. Archie Bell and the Drells with Soul City Walking, and arguably one of Cliff Richard's best songs, Devil Woman, from our year. I think the only one I really liked was Wired for Sound. But anyway, there's the two songs from our year. What year is it? 01243 963 960 on the phones or the WhatsApp. Quite a few of you getting it now. Whether it's the clues or the songs, I'm not sure, but quite a few of you are getting it right. Let's give you a final batch of headlines then for this year. Harold Wilson resigns and James Callaghan becomes the new Prime Minister of the UK. And also Jimmy Carter won the election to become the 39th President of the United States. Jodie Foster and Robert De Niro starred in Martin Scorsese's Taxi Driver. Other big films in this year included Logan's Run. I think that was Jenny Addicott, wasn't it? And Bugsy Malone, it was The Eagle Has Landed, The Omen, and the first Rocky film with Sylvester Stallone. And also on TV in this year, Dixon of Dock Green ended. Derek Jacobi played the lead role in TV's I, Claudius. And we were watching Starsky and Hutch, Multicoloured Swap Shop, The Record Breakers with Roy Castle, Kojak, Mike Yarwood, Superstars, and The Muppets. But what is the year? 01243 963 960 on the phones or the WhatsApp. Two more songs on the way after I give you a travel update next.
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0: 422, a little bit slow between Coneyhurst and Coulomb at the moment on the A272, and either side of Calfold is also looking busy. A24 as you head southbound from Ashington down to the Washington roundabout, looking slow. And onto the A27, Shoreham bypass around North Lancing and Broadwater going westbound is busy. Looks like there's been a bit of an accident just on the Arundel Road, between Crossbush and Clapham at the moment. Not causing too much of a problem, but I'll keep an eye on that. Also, if you're heading eastbound towards Arundel, a little bit patchy there. The Chichester bypass heading between the Portfield roundabout and the Bognor Road roundabout is busy, and the Fishbourne roundabout through to the Stockbridge roundabout also looking slow. And still got those roadworks and slow traffic continuing on the A3M as you head between Farlington and the M27 on the Havant bypass, and the 259 a little bit patchy around Colworth down towards North Burstead. Then at Rowan Way heading onto the A29 is patchy, then around Flensham out towards Climping and also out towards Wick. But nothing untoward as far as I can see. 01243 963 960 is the jam line number for anything else.
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0: Well, there we are. That is the rewind for today. Thank you for playing along. Have you got the answer right or wrong? We'll find out in a moment. There was Harpo and Movie Star and Fox with Says a Single Bed. And as a man of a certain age, I enjoyed all of those songs because I knew them all very, very well. But thank you very much indeed. If you played along today, what year was it? Well done to Dave and Kim in Fareham, Nigel in Fratton, Chris in Portsmouth. It was Carol in Bewley who got the right answer. Steve in Bognor, Heather in Grafham, Tony in Runcton, Jenny in Bognor, and just out was David and Shani. Just a couple of last guesses there. No, you were very, very close. It wasn't 1977 as some of you said. It was in fact 1976 we were looking at today, but you were very close. Half a point for getting 1977. 1976 it was today. Well done if you said that. Some great songs on there. Hope you enjoyed that. And of course the rewind, we'll be back tomorrow afternoon just after 4 here at V2 Radio. 29 minutes to 5, time for the headlines.
1: Coming up this afternoon, I'll have the latest as police are charged a man after 8 parked vehicles were hit by a car in Brighton. Hampshire police are backing a Crime Stoppers reward appeal as detectives continue investigating the death of Shana Fuller in Farnborough. 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
0: Well, looking reasonably good actually this afternoon. Not too much happening, I'm pleased to say. The A24 looking a little bit slow as you head Ashington down to the Washington roundabout, and still looking quite slow on the A272 this side of Calfold at the moment as well. A27 then going westbound on the Shoreham bypass towards North Lancing and the Upper Brighton Road. That's looking a little bit patchy there. And eastbound towards Arundel out towards Crossbush. Then we're looking slow at the Bognor Road roundabout either side of that, the Wick roundabout, and indeed the Stockbridge roundabout through to the Fishbourne roundabout is also looking very slow. And very heavy traffic now coming off the A3M going westbound towards Farlington and out towards the M27 at Cosham. Also, we've got Eastern Road in Portsmouth looking very slow in both directions. Gladius Way at North Burstead as you head on to Rowan Way, that's looking a little bit patchy. And then around Flansham through towards Gravitz Lane and out towards Climping at the moment is also busy, but not too much else to report. Anything you spot though, update me please, 01243 963 960.
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That's the current song from Alex Warren. That is Rescuers at V2 Radio. 9 minutes to 5 o'clock. 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

0: the weekend at V2 Radio, and I can't feel my face. It's coming up to 5 o'clock. 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
3: From the Sky News Centre at 5, an inquiry's hit out at a complete failure to protect newborns under the care of serial killer nurse Lucy Letby. It's found some babies at the Countess of Chester Hospital between 2015 and 2016 could have been spared death and harm had action been taken earlier. Lady Justice Thurl Wall criticised errors by all staff.
4: The report describes dysfunctional management and governance, a gulf between hospital leadership and clinicians, and failure to understand the fundamentals of safeguarding.
3: The Health Secretary's ordered cameras be installed in cots on neonatal wards. Dan Thomas has stood down as Reform UK's leader in Wales after he was arrested over the weekend. In a statement, he says he's done nothing wrong. An inquest concluded failings by a Stormont department may have contributed to the death of a schoolboy in North Belfast. Noah Donoghue was found in an underground water tunnel in 2020. The jury heard the drain's entrance had no warning signs. Andy Burnham's de facto deputy insists ministers will heed the warnings about artificial intelligence as she offered to work with allies to address safety concerns. US President Donald Trump has dismissed experts' fears as a hoax. Vice Secretary of State Louise Haig told the Trades Union Congress conference those worries must be heard.
5: AI will reshape our lives and the lives of our children. And we have a solemn duty to mitigate the risks and ensure that it is for the benefit, not the detriment, of our society.
3: The state pension's likely to rise 3.9% next year. That's the rate at which weekly wages grew between May and July. And NECAP have thrown their support behind Macklemore after he was dropped from Ed Sheeran's tour after saying Free Palestine. The US rapper claims he was axed after stadium bosses put pressure on Ed Sheeran. That's the latest. I'm Ruth McKee.
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7: Police have charged a man after 8 parked vehicles were hit by a car in Brighton. The collision happened in Morley Street shortly before 7 o'clock on Sunday evening. 41-year-old Mark Warren of Bolois Road in Lewes has been charged with offences including dangerous driving, assault, failing to stop and possession of a Class B drug. Now, Hampshire police are backing a Crime Stoppers reward appeal of £20,000 as detectives continue investigating the death of Jana Fuller in Farnborough. The 58-year-old was found in an outbuilding at a property in Ettrick Court in July. Police say a 47-year-old man remains on bail while anyone with information is being urged to contact Crime Stoppers anonymously. Sussex Partnership NHS Foundation Trust is asking patients for their views on community mental health care. 5,000 people who recently received support will be invited to complete a confidential national survey. And Bartlands in Bognor Regis is launching what it says is the UK's first celebrant of friendship. Groups of mates will be able to take part in a playful friend-do ceremonies and make friendship vows to one another. Follows research showing that 4 in 10 adults spend extended quality time with friends less than once a year or never. That's the latest. I'm Philip Keeler.
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9: Mostly dry with clear spells tonight, though more cloud in the north or west at times. Winds easing inland, slightly breezy near the coast with lows down to around 9 degrees. And for Wednesday, dry and bright through the morning. More cloud developing in the afternoon with some isolated showers possible as well. But most places should stay dry with highs of 19. And it's currently 22 in Pagham and Selby.
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It's Shakira, whatever, wherever at V2 Radio. 10 minutes past five, looking at the travel situation. Still very slow coming off the A3M onto the M27 around Farlington and out towards Cosham at the moment due to those roadworks. The A27 Chichester bypass busy between the Fishbourne roundabout through to the Stockbridge roundabout and then the Wick roundabout through towards the Bognor Road roundabout. That's going eastbound, westbound from the Portfield roundabout through towards the Bognor Road and the Stockbridge roundabout approaching that. Going westbound is also busy. Eastbound around Arundel, westbound towards Crossbush Junction and the A24 Ashington down to the Washington roundabout is looking slow this afternoon, and that stretch of the A27, the Shoreham bypass going westbound from North Lancing out towards Broadwater also busy. 259 running well, actually just a little bit slow at Gladius Way at North Burstead as you head on to Rowan Way and then out towards Flansham, Gravitz Lane at Climping and out towards Littlehampton. Not looking too bad there, but anything else you can update me on 01243 963 960 is the Jam Line number. Another update in the next 10 minutes. This is Cat's Eye.

0: That's Alanis Morissette and a Head Over Feet at V2 Radio. 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
0: 5:21, still looking very slow as you come off the A3M going westbound towards Farlington and out towards Cosham at the moment. The roadworks still continuing there, causing some delays. We're looking busy as well, going eastbound on the A27 Chichester bypass between the Fishbourne roundabout and the Stockbridge roundabout. Bit patchy at the Wick roundabout and pretty solid now between the Portfield roundabout and the Bognor Road roundabout as well. Going eastbound towards Arundel, out towards Crossbush, that's a little bit busy. And the 27 around North Lancing, out towards Broadwater and Warren Road is also looking slow going westbound. And Ashington down to the Washington roundabout coming southbound is also busy. The 259 tonight seems to be running very well. A little patchy on the approach to the A27, but otherwise it's pretty good. Just a little bit slow around Flansham, out towards Climping and Littlehampton, but nothing else untoward at the moment. If you do spot something, update me please. 01243 963 960.
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0: The hot, dry weather means we're all using a lot more water than usual. 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

0: There's Harold Melvin and the Blue Notes from 1974 and The Love I Lost. And plenty more 70s, of course. Tonight being a Tuesday night, we have that 70s show. Normally it's Ian Meadows in the chair, but Mike Beeston will be hosting tonight from 7, a big stack of songs from the 1970s through until 10 o'clock tonight. Now, a little bit of a warning for you. Coming up in about 10 minutes' time, I'll be mentioning the dreaded C word. But first, at 5:30, let's get the latest headlines.
1: Coming up this afternoon, I'll have the latest as a 41-year-old Lewis man has been charged after a car collided with 8 parked vehicles in Brighton at the weekend. Detectives investigating the death of a woman in Farnborough are renewing their appeal for information, and West Sussex health officials are encouraging more young women to get tested for chlamydia during Sexual Health Awareness Week. More at

0: Let Loose and Crazy for You. 22 minutes to 6 o'clock at VE2 Radio on this Tuesday, the 15th of September. Just thought I'd remind you of that because mince pies are on the shelves with around 100 days to go until the big day itself. 13% of us admit we go Grinch-like when we see festive fare this early. I've got my hand up for you. And 1 in 10 said spotting Christmas puds in the cake aisle fills us with anxiety. It certainly does, doesn't it? But they say November the 23rd, just before Black Friday, is apparently the most popular day to make a start on the Christmas shopping. Not in our house. But almost a quarter of us begin buying presents in December. That's more like it, with 5% putting off their gift shopping until the last week before Christmas. Now, that really is more like it. Topping our list for Santa Claus this year is a holiday. However, thanks to those full of festive spirit, sales of advent calendars laden with gin rose 31% last year compared to 2024, according to data. So, happy Christmas shopping if you're thinking of going at the weekend. You certainly won't see me, that's for sure.
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4: 19 minutes to 6 o'clock and still very slow on the A3M as you're heading westbound off the A3M down towards Farlington and on the Havant bypass out towards Cosham. Also looking very busy on Eastern Road. There's been an accident there as well. If you're heading around Eastern Road, somewhere around Copner, been an accident, so look out for that. Emsworth on the A259, if you're going westbound, that's also looking a little bit busy tonight. But the Chichester bypass is pretty good, just a little bit slow around the Stockbridge roundabout and the Bognor Road roundabout. Also going eastbound around Arundel, got the usual queuing there. Westbound on the stretch of the A27 on the Shoreham bypass and the Upper Brighton Road. And the A24, if you're heading southbound from Ashington down to the Washington roundabout, that's a little bit slow. 259 tonight, little patchy at Colworth, and then down towards North Burstead and busy around Flansham, out towards Climping and at Littlehampton tonight. Also the A29 looking pretty slow at the moment around Woodgate through towards Eastergate, or Westergate rather. Anything else? 012 243-963-960 is the Jam 9 number.
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is Adele and Someone Like You at V2 Radio. 9 minutes to 6 o'clock. And don't forget, tomorrow night we have our local lineup show here. 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

0: Ah, take that. And the classic Everything Changes from 1994. It is V2 Radio. It is 2 minutes to 6 o'clock. It's Crouchy here on Drive Time. And coming up after six, music from Black Box and Kelly Clarkson. And we'll have a look at the travel situation for you too. And I've got the showbiz news around about 6:30. But next, let's get the latest headlines.
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6: From the Sky News Centre at 6, a report's found some of the babies killed by nurse Lucy Letby could have been saved. Lady Justice Thirlwall's review criticised a complete failure to protect newborns at the Countess of Chester Hospital, dysfunctional management and families being kept in the dark. Letby murdered 7 newborns and tried to kill another 7 between 2015 and 2016. Health Secretary Yvette Cooper's issued this apology.
7: I am profoundly sorry for the failures set out so clearly in this report, for the harm, distress and unthinkable loss for their families and for the failures to keep their babies safe.
6: Reform UK's leader in Wales has stood down after being arrested by police. Dan Thomas says he was questioned over the weekend but insists he's done nothing wrong. In a statement, he says he wants to avoid becoming a distraction. Our political correspondent Ali Fortescue says Mr. Thomas was looking to become First Minister just months ago.
8: This is someone who was selected by Nigel Farage to lead that party in Wales, which of course saw the party winning 34 out of the 96 Senedd seats and becoming the largest opposition party.
6: An inquest jury's found an underground water tunnel where a schoolboy's body was found in North Belfast in June 2020 was poorly maintained. They ruled police failings did not contribute to Noah Donoghue's death. Former England footballer Raheem Sterling's admitted dangerously driving a Lamborghini and possessing nitrous oxide. The 31-year-old crashed his car in the M3 near Farnborough in Hampshire in May. UK-based critics of the Iranian regime are being warned about new spyware that's being used to target them. It seeks to access their contacts, emails and social media messages. And the RAC says filling up a family car with fuel will set drivers back an extra £5 compared with the start of the month. Petrol and diesel prices have reached 4-year highs. That's latest, I'm Ruth McKee.
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9: A 41-year-old Lewis man has been charged after a car collided with 8 parked vehicles in Brighton. The incident happened in Morley Street on Sunday evening. Mark Warren of Blois Road has been charged with dangerous driving, common assault, failing to stop, failing to provide a specimen, and possessing cannabis. Detectives investigating the death of a woman in Farnborough are renewing their appeal for information. Joanna Fuller, who was 58, was found dead in an outbuilding in Ettrick Court in July. Crime Stoppers is now offering a reward of £20,000, and anyone who may know something to help in the investigation is asked to come forward. West Sussex health officials are encouraging more young women to get tested for chlamydia during Sexual Health Awareness Week. They're concerned that falling screening rates could mean infections go undetected. Health officials say chlamydia often has no symptoms but can cause serious health problems if left untreated. And it's Gas Safety Week, and East Sussex Fire and Rescue is reminding households to take gas safety seriously. This year's message is take no chances, with people advised to always use a gas-safe registered engineer for appliance work. The service is also highlighting the dangers of carbon monoxide and recommending audible alarms are fitted in homes. That's the latest. I'm Philip Keeler.
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10: It's going to be mostly dry tonight with clear spells and more cloud in the north and west at times. Winds easing down and quite breezy near the coast. Lows down to around 9 degrees. And for Wednesday, looking like it's going to be dry and bright through the morning. More cloud developing in the afternoon with some isolated showers possible in the far east. Elsewhere should remain dry. Moderate westerly breezes and highs tomorrow of 19 degrees. It's currently 23 in Nutbourne and up Waltham.
1: 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With more of the music you love. Yeah.

That's Kelly Clarkson, Since You've Been Gone, 12 minutes past 6. It's V2 Radio, crouching here on Drive Time through until 7. And I've got details coming up of how you could be winning yourself £1,000 in cash. Imagine that. What would you do with £1,000? Well, I'll give you all the details of how you could try and win this very soon after music coming up from Imagination and this, the latest from Carly Rae Jepsen. Don't leave me on the dance floor.

Is it a bird? Is it a plane? No! 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

0: There's Imagination and Just an Illusion at V2 Radio, where we have teamed up with Cathedral Wealth Management to give you the opportunity to win yourself £1,000 in cash. How about that? Cathedral Wealth Management, of course, is an award-winning, approachable financial firm offering support to people of every stage of life. 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What would you do with that £1,000 if you won it? Now, you've got up until Sunday night at midnight to enter the competition that could see you winning £1,000 in cash. So just go to our socials at V2 Radio for all of the details. Travel check on the way for you next, and also the showbiz news in the next 10 minutes.
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0: 6.22, still looking a little bit slow as you come off the A3M towards Farlington and out towards Cosham due to those roadworks. There was an earlier accident there, but I think that's now cleared. We're also looking a little patchy around the Fishbourne roundabout, the Stockbridge roundabout, and from the Poorfield roundabout through to the Bognor Road roundabout on the A27 Chichester bypass. A little bit slow as well, going around Arundel eastbound towards Crossbush, and westbound on the Shoreham bypass around North Lancing. A24 still looking slow. Ashington down to the Washington roundabout is busy tonight, and the A259, the Bognor Road, as you approach the A27 is pretty patchy there, and as you head between down towards Colworth, that's also looking a bit busy. But the Gladius Way and Rowan Way section is looking quite nice tonight, no problems there. Just a little bit patchy around Climping out towards Littlehampton, but otherwise everything else seems to be running quite nicely. If you do spot something there, you can keep me updated, please. Jam line number 01 243 963 960.
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0: The hot, dry weather means we're all using a lot more water than usual. 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

0: is Womack and Womack and Teardrops at V2 Radio. 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Then after 7, Mike Beeston is here looking after things for Ian Meadows at that 7 to show tonight from 7 through until 10 with the biggest stack of songs from the 1970s.
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0: Taylor Swift's made a surprise cameo at the Emmys. The singer appeared in a sketch alongside the star of Law & Order SVU, with some fans speculating she might have been dropping hints about an upcoming music. She missed the awards ceremony in Los Angeles last night as she was cheering on her husband, Travis Kelce, at his NFL game in Kansas City. Meantime, Oasis fans will be hoping for a less fraught experience as they continue registering to get tickets for next year's tour. A much-anticipated return to Nebworth is among 38 dates in the UK, Europe and the US, and organisers hope emailing access codes will avoid hour-long queues and dynamic prices seen last time.

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1: The city has been reduced to rubble. Destruction in the wake of a monster that is no more. What's this? Chuckzilla has just emerged on the outskirts of town. What could possibly happen next?

0: I'm a giant.
1: I do think that's a bit weird, but I did quite like it. Shaqzilla from Chaka Khan at V2 Radio. Now, don't forget that we are going to be at the Goodwood Revival this weekend. If you're down there, pop along and come and join us at the V2 Radio stage. We're with the old guest jewellers of Rustington and Littlehampton. We're going to be filling our stage across the 3 days of the Revival with local bands and singers performing songs from the Revival decades, the 40s, the 50s and the 60s. Going to be there all 3 days. Pop down, say hello and enjoy some fantastic acts performing on the V2 Radio stage this year in the Over the Road section of the Goodwood Revival. We will see you there, hopefully, over the weekend.
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0: That's the Hughes Corporation and Rock the Boat from 1974, getting you just in the mood for that 70s show. It's on the way with Mike Beeston sitting in for Ian Moses after the news at 7. I'll be back tomorrow afternoon with Drive Time. Thank you for listening. Thank you to K Fellows Roofing, one of our advertisers. And coming next, it is the very latest at 7. Have a nice night.
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8: From the Sky News Centre at 7, cameras are going to be installed in cots in England's neonatal units after an inquiry into Lucy Letby's murders. It found three babies killed by the former nurse at the Countess of Chester Hospital could have survived if the police were called sooner. Dysfunctional management was also criticised. Dr Susan Gilby says she witnessed that when she joined the hospital after Letby's arrest.
9: In particular, a disrespect and dislike from some of the senior executive team of doctors voicing their concerns and speaking up for their patients. I found that extremely concerning and odd.
8: Reforms leader in Wales has quit after being arrested at the weekend. Dan Thomas insists he's done nothing wrong. A court's heard motorists who saw footballer Raheem Sterling careering through rush hour traffic flooded police with calls about his driving. The former England star has admitted dangerous driving and possession of nitrous oxide after he crashed on the motorway near Farnborough in May. Our correspondent Rob Jones was at Basingstoke Magistrates Court.
10: Numerous witnesses, some of which is accompanied by dash cam footage, talk of Sterling weaving and swerving around the roads, at one point nearly colliding with the central reservation, all whilst inhaling nitrous oxide from a large white balloon.
8: Victims and survivors of the Southport stabbings have had their records inappropriately accessed by court staff. The Ministry of Justice has apologised. The state pension's likely to rise 3.9% next year after new data was released today. The benefits linked to the rate at which weekly wages are growing. And Ed Sheeran says the decision to drop rapper Macklemore as his support act was made by the tour's promoter, not him. Macklemore claimed yesterday he was axed by the singer, who was pressured by stadium owners about the rapper's onstage support for Palestine. That's the latest.
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So this is what we do every Tuesday evening at 7 at VT Ready. We celebrate everything that is the decade of the 70s. There's Emotions, Best of My Love, and the Bellamy Brothers. That just reminds me of Smashy and Nicey. Let Your Love Flow at VT Ready. Evening, it's Mike Beeston looking after things for Meadows for the next few weeks here at VT Ready. Now, this next song, it sort of defined her career. It was her seventh album, but really this was the peak of her career. It was a double album as well. Donna Summer, the album was Bad Girls, and this is the title track. And then Chris Rea after Donna Summer.

0: Hello, it is That 70s Show every Tuesday evening at 7 at V2N. It's Mike Beeson at the controls for the next few weeks. All the usual bits and pieces today. They said it in the 70s. We will do that next hour alongside Disco Days as well. 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Competition does end soon. 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Right, all the details on our socials, V2 Radio. On the playlist for you next, we've got Smokey. No, not that one. And Bob Marley too.
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1: A breathless drive on a downtown street.

He does have such a distinctive voice, doesn't he? Chris Norman and the guys at Smokey. If You Think You Know How to Love Me, a 1975 classic at Vita Ready. It is that 70s show. Now, he's still busy. He's still out and about touring. And not only is he responsible for all those classic tracks with Smokey, he actually worked with Kevin Keegan as well and wrote his songs Head Over Heels in Love, which got to number 31 in the UK. And also the England football team song, This Time We'll Get It Right. So, busy lad. But as I say, a great voice. Chris Norman and Smokey, Think You Know How to Love Me at V2 Ready. We've got Kool & the Gang on the way next after The Police.

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0: Talk about misheard lyrics. No Lord Sugar. No, that's Hamilton Bohannon at VTRA. Disco Storm. He was Mr. Disco back in the day. He worked with all the stars. Marvin Gaye. Who are Stevie Wonder, Temptations, Ray Parker Jr. There he is, Hamilton Bohannon, or Bohannon, as he was sometimes known to his friends. Disco Stomp, Cool and the Gang, Ladies Night before that at V2 Radio. It's coming up on 20 minutes to 8. On the way next, Tavares and Madness.
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Now, this is where Paul Williams did his show live from on Saturday lunchtime and looked a very busy affair as well. 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

0: Back in 1973, Gilbert O'Sullivan was telling us all to get down. Sounds like more like the thing you'd be saying to an unruly pooch. Good to hear it, though. Gilbert O'Sullivan. Before that, Stevie Wonder at V2 Radio. All the usual bits and pieces coming up in the next hour. They said it in the 70s. Something to test the old grey cells with that one after 8 o'clock this evening. And also Disco Days as well. Give a chance to have a nice little boogie in the next hour. Right, news for 8 awaits us next. And then we're back with songs from the plays from ABBA and the Knack 2. V2
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4: From the Sky News Centre at 8, a report suggested three babies murdered by Lucy Letby could have been saved if staff at the Countess of Chester Hospital followed safeguarding procedures. Lady Justice Thirlwall's inquiry hit out at dysfunctional management and parents being left in the dark about investigations into the nurse who killed seven patients. Tamlyn Bolton represents some of the victims' families.
5: To the extent that the executives thought about the parents at all, they considered it better to say nothing in the belief a police investigation would lead nowhere.
4: Reform UK is searching for a new leader in Wales after Dan Thomas resigned following his arrest at the weekend. He denies wrongdoing after being questioned on suspicion of assault and controlling or coercive behaviour. That's as one of his party's Welsh Parliament members, Sarah Cooper-Lissad, announced she was defecting to Plaid Cymru.
6: But whatever happens to that will be damaging in itself. The second thing is the governance is not there. Whatever you think of that, that is a problem. It's just going to go from chaos to chaos to chaos, and then you've got the funding saga with the Nigel Farage donations.
4: Reform UK says it planned to expel her over what it calls her separatist sympathies. An inquest jury's concluded a Stormont department which oversees an underground tunnel system may bear some responsibility for a 14-year-old boy's death. Noah Donoghue's body was discovered in a storm drain in North Belfast 6 days after he disappeared in June 2020. Iranians living in the UK are being warned they could be targeted by spyware developed by the regime. Activists, journalists and dissidents could have their emails and messages accessed by the software. And in football, the EFL Cup action is underway with West Ham at home to Fulham. It's currently goalless. Arsenal are looking to keep up their winning start to the season. A youthful side is just kicking off against Ipswich. And in the Scottish Premiership, Hearts are 1-0 down at Falkirk as they aim to move second. That's the latest.
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You know, as debut singles go, they did pretty well, didn't they? 6 weeks at number one. It was the biggest US single on the Billboard Hot 100 of 1979 and went gold just 13 days after release. It was a hit in the UK as well. Got to number six. It's The Knack and My Sharona at V2Ready. It is that 70s show. It's Mike Beeston looking after the tunes for the next couple of weeks here at V2Ready. On the way next, Mick Jackson. Yep, that one. After this, 70s classic, 1978. Dan Hartman. It's instant replay on that 70s show at V2 Radio.

0: Now, that would have been a great contender for Disco Days. We'll do that in a while. It's Mick Jackson and Weekend out of VT Ready. It's that 70s show before that. Dan Hartman with Instant Replay. Hope you're doing okay. It's coming up on 20 minutes after 8. Time for They Said It in the 70s. Now, last week, we did a political one. I think it was it Margaret Thatcher we did? I've got another political one this week. I don't know what's been going on. So here we are for today's They Said It in the 70s. Who said this and what was the context as well for a bonus point? Now, we are playing just for fun, so shout your answers out. I will give the answer just before 10 o'clock this evening. So they said it in the 70s. Who said this? Our long national nightmare is over. Who said that? And if you give me some context as well, shout out some context, that'd be great. Our long national nightmare is over. Who said that in the 70s? I will give you a clue a little bit later on, but who said that? Just for fun, just playing along. Our long national nightmare is over. While you think about that, let's get some more songs back on the playlist. Got the Sparks on the way. Brilliant stuff, 1974. And from 1973, Albert Hammond next at VT Radio.
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And their Top of the Pops performance, I don't know if you remember that. It was almost sort of early Pet Shop Boys days, wasn't it? Where there's Russell was the animated long-haired front man. I don't know if you can say that about the Pet Shop Boys. But Ron sitting motionless behind the keyboard, wearing a severe suit. And that toothbrush moustache as well was bizarre. That was their debut, their breakthrough hit, Sparks. And This Town Ain't Big Enough for the Both of Us. On that 70s show here at VT Radio. Thanks for sticking us on. Thanks for tuning in. Got Disco Days on the way shortly. How are you getting on with our Set It in the 70s? What do you reckon so far? Our long national nightmare is over. Who said that? It is a political quote, as was last week, from the 70s, obviously, and an American quote as well. Our long national nightmare is over. That is your clue. We are playing just for fun, so you have to stick around for the answer. We will do that just before 10 o'clock this evening here at V2 Radio. Right now is ELO, Sweet Talking Woman, on that 70s show.

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0: Candy Staten on that 70s show of VT Ready Evening from Mike Beeston, looking after things for the next few weeks. Right, almost time to roll away the carpet, fire up the disco ball. It is Disco Days next at VT Ready. A couple of classics from 1979. Time to strike your stuff next at VT Radio.
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Let's face it, if you're going to have disco days, you're not going to go far wrong with those two. Tragedy, the Bee Gees' 1979. In fact, both are disco day songs from 1979. Before that, Chic and Good Times on that 70s show at V2 Radio. It's 10 minutes to 9 o'clock. How are you getting on with They Said It in the 70s? It's an American quote, a political quote as well. Our long national nightmare is over. Who said that? And about what as well? We're playing just for fun. So shout your answer out and we'll give you the answer to that in just about an hour's time. But our long national nightmare is over. Who said that and about what? Right, back to the music. I've got Susie and the Banshees on the way next after Fleetwood Mac.

0: Love that deep voice again. There's Joni Mitchell whizzing off in her big yellow taxi on that 70s show at VT Ready. Got the news for Nine next. We've still got that set it in the 70s quote to try and unpick, and we'll give the answer to that in the next hour at VT Ready. Musically, starting things off, we've got Sister Sledge and Michael Jackson too. VT
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4: From the Sky News Centre at 9, bosses at the hospital where killer nurse Lucy Letby murdered 7 babies have been criticised for foolhardy behaviour that an inquiry's concluded left newborns unprotected. Lady Justice Thirlwall suggested 3 lives could have been saved if safeguarding practices at the Countess of Chester were followed. Lawyer Carla Dupre says the family she represents needs time to review the report.
5: What matters now is that the findings are properly understood, that the recommendations receive the attention they deserve, and that they lead to meaningful and lasting change.
4: Police in Suffolk are searching for a missing 3-year-old boy. Noah was last seen at a playground in Brantham this afternoon when he became separated from a relative. Reform's leader in Wales has quit after being arrested at the weekend. Dan Thomas says he's standing down for personal reasons and insists he's done nothing wrong. An inquest jury's concluded a Stormont department which oversees an underground tunnel system may bear some responsibility for a 14-year-old boy's death. Noah Donoghue's body was discovered in a storm drain in North Belfast 6 days after he disappeared in June 2020. Solicitor Niall Murphy has spoken on behalf of Noah's mum Fiona.
6: It should be a basic minimum that the Department for Infrastructure prevent access by children to deadly culverts in residential areas. It should be a basic minimum that when a child of our society goes missing, the PSNI and I do all in their power to find out what happened to him.
4: Infrastructure Minister Liz Kimmins says there are lessons to be learned. Former England footballer Raheem Sterling has pleaded guilty to dangerous driving after crashing his Lamborghini on the M3 motorway in May. The 31-year-old also admitted possessing nitrous oxide. Arsenal are leading Ipswich 2-0 in the EFL Cup. It's half-time at Anfield where Liverpool are 1-up against Tottenham and Falkirk are holding Hearts at 1-1 in the Scottish Premiership. That's the latest. I'm Ruth McKee.
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I am doing my very best. And it's easy with a song like that, isn't it? Frantique, strut your funky stuff at V2 Radio. 1979, that was a good year, wasn't it? And kicking things off, Sister Sledge, also from 79 at V2 Radio with We Are Family. Now, times are tough at the moment, and that's why here at V2 Radio we have launched V2 Treasure. Yeah, if you've got items lying around the house that you want rid of, but don't want to pay auction fees or wait for the money to drop, V2 Treasure could be the thing for you. Whether it's rings, jewellery, watches, furniture, gold, we will take a look and send you away with some cold hard cash as well. All the details are on the website. Go and have a look at v2radio.co.uk. It is that 70 show. It's Mike Beeson looking after things for Meadows just for a few weeks here at V2 Radio. Got Elton John on the way with Crocodile Rock. What a classic. After this from Michael Jackson.

0: It is one of those songs, you forget the lyrics at the end, you can have a good old la-la-la along. A classic, 1972, it's Elton John with Crocodile Rock on that 70s show at V2 Ready. We are fast approaching 20 past eight. So they said it in the 70s. Here was our quote. Our long national nightmare is over. Now, this is an American quote from the 70s. What do you reckon? Our long national nightmare is over. Won't be long. I will give you the answer inside the next 20 minutes here at V2 Radio. Where are we going next? Well, next we are off to 1979 and 1977, respectively. Kicking things off with Earth, Wind and Fire.
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Clapton swapping the blues for a touch of laid-back country rock from his 1977 album Slow Down, Lay Down Sully at V2 Radio. Right, shall we put you out of your misery? Shall we do They Said It in the 70s? Give you the answer to that? Yeah, of course. Right, but first, Melba Moore and Queen after Barry White at V2 Radio. It's that 70s.

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0: Melba Moore on That 70s Show at Vita. It's Mike Beeson here looking after things for the next few weeks. This is it. What else? Queen, Killer Queen, and Barry White. You're the first, my last, my everything. Right, let's do They Said It in the 70s, that quote. And there are, you know, there's loads of, if we did some TV ones, I do feel they would be quite easy. There's loads of great catchphrases from the 70s. It's good night from me and good night from him. Of course, the two Ronnies. Nice to see you nice. Crikey, you forget how long the Generation Game ran for. 1971, Bruce Forsyth. I'm free, Mr. Humphreys in Are You Being Served, 1972. But we had a political one today. We had one last week as well. Last week, it was Margaret Thatcher. This week, our quote was, our long national nightmare is over. It's an American quote, a political one as well. It came from 1974. Did you get this one? It was President Gerald Ford. That was his quote, our long national nightmare is over. And it's when he was taking office following Nixon's resignation from 1973. Our long national nightmare is over. Well done. If you were shouting out President Gerald Ford, you would be absolutely spot on. Right, let's get back to the music. We'll do another one of those next week, if that's okay with you. I've got Al Stewart with a cracking tune next at V2 Radio.
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The Tramps, Disco Inferno at Vita Radio. So well done on they said it in the 70s. If he was shouting out President Gerald Ford, you would have been spot on. The quote was, "Our long national nightmare is over," and that's when he was taking office following Nixon's resignation. I wonder if they'll be saying the similar things in America in the next few years. 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Ends midnight on Sunday. All the details on our socials, Insta and Facebook. And more importantly, good

0: Right, that is just about it from me. Another 70s show done and dusted. Join me again next week. Thank you for sticking us on this evening. Thanks also to Western Cars, one of our sponsors, for your support as well. Have yourselves a fab rest of the evening, and I will catch you on Sunday afternoon at 4 o'clock.
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7: From the Sky News Centre at 10, a report suggested three babies murdered by Lucy Letby could have been saved if staff at the Countess of Chester Hospital followed safeguarding procedures. Lady Justice Thirlwall's inquiry hit out at dysfunctional management and parents being left in the dark about investigations into the nurse who killed seven patients. Tamlyn Bolton represents some of the victims' families.
8: To the extent that the executives thought about the parents at all, they considered it better to say nothing in the belief a police investigation would lead nowhere.
7: A large search is underway in Suffolk for a three-year-old boy who went missing in the village of Brantham this afternoon. Police have asked villagers to search their sheds, gardens and outbuildings for Noah. Reform UK's searching for a new leader in Wales after Dan Thomas resigned following his arrest at the weekend. He denies wrongdoing after being questioned on suspicion of assault and controlling or coercive behaviour. The mum of a 14-year-old boy who was found dead in a Belfast storm drain 6 years ago says her son was failed by a Stormont department and the police. An inquest jury's concluded the ministry, which oversees an underground tunnel system where he was found, may bear some responsibility for Noah Donoghue's death in 2020. Infrastructure Minister Liz Cummins says she accepts the findings.
9: I want to put out there that I unreservedly accept the findings of the inquest. And I suppose as Minister, I will ensure that my department learns from the lessons that have been identified and will take that forward in everything that we do.
7: In sport, Arsenal maintain their winning start to the season as a youthful lineup beat Ipswich 4-2 in the League Cup. Liverpool qualified by beating Tottenham 3-1, helped by a late goal from Dominic Szoboszlai. Premier League sides Fulham and Brentford have gone through, and Falkirk beat Hearts 2-1 as the losers missed the chance to go second in the Scottish Premiership. That's the latest. I'm Ruth McKee.
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4: From the Sky News Centre at 11, cameras are going to be installed in cots in England's neonatal units after an inquiry into Lucy Letby's murders. It found three babies killed by the former nurse at the Countess of Chester Hospital could have survived if police were called sooner. Dysfunctional management was also criticised. Dr. Susan Gilby joined the hospital as an executive 3 weeks after Letby's arrest.
5: In particular, a disrespect and dislike from some of the senior executive team of doctors voicing their concerns and speaking up for their patients. I found that extremely concerning and odd.
4: A search is underway in Suffolk for a three-year-old boy who went missing in the village of Brantham this afternoon. Police have asked locals for their help in the search for Noah. An inquest jury has concluded a Stormont department which oversees an underground tunnel system may bear some responsibility for a 14-year-old boy's death. Noah Donoghue's body was discovered in a storm drain in North Belfast in June 2020. Reform UK is searching for a new leader in Wales after Dan Thomas resigned following his arrest at the weekend. He denies wrongdoing after being questioned on suspicion of assault and controlling a coercive behaviour. Arsenal maintain their winning start to the season as a youthful lineup beat Ipswich 4-2 in the EFL Cup. Liverpool qualified by beating Tottenham 3-1, helped by a late goal from Dominic Szoboszlai. Manager Andoni Areola said the young players impressed.
6: After the other day, I think it was clear that we needed energy, we needed fresh legs, we needed people, that players that can give us this intensity. I think in the games, no, that we've shown this level, no, of aggressiveness, of willingness to recover the ball high, of think we looked better.
4: Premier League teams Fulham and Brentford also went through. And three support acts have quit Ed Sheeran's tour after rapper Macklemore was dropped over his pro-Palestinian comments. Aaron Rowe, Phineas and Lucas Graham all posted that they're withdrawing in solidarity with the rapper. That's the latest. I'm Stevie Shillinglaw.
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7: From the Sky News Centre at midnight. It's understood Andy Burnham will meet Donald Trump in New York next week. The Times are reporting the Prime Minister and the US President will come face-to-face on Tuesday at the United Nations General Assembly meeting. A report's found some of the babies killed by nurse Lucy Letby could have been saved. Lady Justice Thirlwall's review criticised a complete failure to protect newborns at the Countess of Chester Hospital. Letby murdered 7 babies and tried to kill another 7 between 2015 and 2016. Health Secretary Yvette Cooper's issued this apology.
8: I am profoundly sorry for the failures set out so clearly in this report, for the harm, distress, and unthinkable loss for their families, and for the failures to keep their babies safe.
7: A Coast Guard helicopter has been drafted in to help with the search for a missing 3-year-old boy in Suffolk. Noah was last seen at a playground in Brantham yesterday afternoon when he became separated from a relative. The leader of Reform in Wales has quit after being arrested on suspicion of assault and controlling behaviour. Dan Thomas, who's been released on bail, insists he's done nothing wrong. Now to sport, and 16-year-old Max Diamond scored 2 excellent goals as Arsenal eased to an EFL Cup victory at Ipswich Town. They won 4-2 as the champions kept up their 100% winning record so far this season. Manager Mikel Arteta was full of praise for the teenager.
9: Yeah, he was brilliant. I thought some of the individual actions that he made again to make a difference and to impact the game were outstanding, and we know the talent, we need to look after him.
7: Liverpool, meanwhile, qualified by beating Tottenham 3-1, helped by a fantastic late goal from Dominic Szoboszlai. Premier League teams Fulham and Brentford also went through, beating West Ham and Reading, respectively. And 3 support hacks have now quit Ed Sheeran's tour after rapper Macklemore was dropped over his pro-Palestinian comments. Aaron Rowe, Phineas and Lucas Graham will say they're withdrawing in solidarity with the rapper. That's the latest. I'm Stevie Shillinglaw.
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